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1: ABC News, I'm Dave Packer. The judge declaring a mistrial in the Lindsey Clancy murder case. This after the Massachusetts Supreme Court blocked a last-ditch effort from her attorney to remove a holdout juror.
2: She is not going free. She is returning to a mental health facility to continue to receive treatment for her postpartum illnesses. The judge is preparing for the possibility of a new trial. That will be up to Plymouth County District Attorney Timothy Cruz. But after 7 days of deliberation and 3 straight days of deadlock, the judge has declared a mistrial.
1: ABC's Aaron Katursky. In Nepal, 2 men have been found alive 9 days after that catastrophic landslide that devastated Nepal and Tibet. Rescuers pulled the men from a narrow hole in the ground. The flash flooding now known to have killed more than 1,200 people. The U.S. economy adding 162,000 jobs last month, far more than analysts had expected. Unemployment stayed steady at 4.1%. This is ABC News.
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4: 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A severe thunderstorm watch continues until 9 p.m. tonight. Lows are on 74. Tonight, under mainly clear skies, with a chance of scattered severe thunderstorms, westerly winds around 5 miles per hour. With Motown, the Beatles, and more, I'm weatherology meteorologist Laura Lockwood in the Groove Weather Center. Right now, 81.

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1: 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Mainly clear tonight with a chance of scattered severe thunderstorms. Lows around 74. West winds around 5 miles per hour. Highs level off around 96. Tomorrow, chance for storms. With Motown, the Beatles, and more, I'm weatherology meteorologist Laura Lockwood in the Groove Weather Center. Currently, it's 81 degrees.

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3: Groove Weather is brought to you by F&L Market, with the freshest meats and produce on Memorial Avenue in Lynchburg. Mainly clear tonight with a chance of scattered severe thunderstorms. Lows around 74. West winds around 5 miles per hour. Highs level off around 96. Tomorrow, chance for storms. With Motown, The Beatles, and more, I'm weatherology meteorologist Laura Lockwood in the Groove Weather Center. Currently, it's 81 degrees.

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1: ABC News, I'm Dave Packer. The judge declaring a mistrial in the Lindsey Clancy murder case. Judge Sullivan telling the jury,
2: "You all gave everything you could, and probably more than you thought you could."
1: The mistrial ruling coming after the Massachusetts Supreme Court blocked a last-ditch effort from Clancy's attorney to remove a holdout juror. President Trump announced today that he signed two executive orders concerning farmers and ranchers and confirmed that the U.S. was importing beef from Brazil, Argentina, and, quote, a couple of other places. Hiring's bounced back in August. The Labor Department says employers added a surprising 162,000 jobs. Heading into the holiday weekend, the war with Iran and the stalemate over the Strait of Hormuz helping gas prices surge to an average of $4.15 a gallon, an all-time record for September. Meanwhile, the U.S. national average for a price of diesel has set a new record second day in a row. It's now at $5.84 a gallon, according to Gas Buddy. It was $3.69 a year ago. This is ABC News.
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4: 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With the freshest meats and produce on Memorial Avenue in Lynchburg. Mainly clear tonight with lows around 74. Winds out of the west around 5 miles per hour. A mix of clouds and sun tomorrow. Chance for storms. Daytime highs approaching 96. With Motown, the Beatles, and more. I'm weatherology meteorologist Laura Lockwood in the Groove Weather Center. Right now, 79.

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1: 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Mainly clear tonight with lows around 74. Winds out of the west around 5 miles per hour. A mix of clouds and sun tomorrow. Chance for storms. Daytime highs approaching 96. With Motown, The Beatles, and more. I'm weatherology meteorologist Laura Lockwood in the Groove Weather Center. Currently 77.

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4: Groove Weather is brought to you by F&L Market, with the freshest meats and produce on Memorial Avenue in Lynchburg. Mainly clear tonight, with the lows around 74. Winds out of the west around 5 miles per hour. A mix of clouds and sun tomorrow. Chance for storms. Daytime highs approaching 96. With Motown, The Beatles, and more, I'm weatherology meteorologist Laura Lockwood in the Groove Weather Center. Currently 75.

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6: ABC News, I'm Dave Packer. A big surprise ahead of the holiday weekend. As the Labor Department reported, the U.S. economy added 162,000 jobs in August, far exceeding expectations. ABC's Elizabeth Schulze on some other promising data.
7: So we had wages up 3.1% year over year. The reason why that matters is that we have seen in the past few months prices, inflation, is going up at a faster pace than wages. That is still the case, but that earnings, you know, people's paychecks did pick up a little bit in the last month.
6: The judge in the Lindsey Clancy case declaring a mistrial. The decision coming after 7 days of deliberations, during which jurors said three times they could not reach a verdict, charges related to the killings of Clancy's three children. Two men recovered inside alive from a tunnel in Nepal 9 days after that deadly flood swept through the valley. At least 110 others are thought to be trapped where those two men were found. The death toll from the flooding surpassing 1,200. This is ABC News.
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9: 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With the freshest meats and produce on Memorial Avenue in Lynchburg. Mainly clear tonight with the lows around 74. Winds out of the west around 5 miles per hour. A mix of clouds and sun tomorrow. Chance for storms. Daytime highs approaching 96. With Motown, The Beatles, and more. I'm weatherology meteorologist Laura Lockwood in the Groove Weather Center. Currently 75.

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1: 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With the freshest meats and produce on Memorial Avenue in Lynchburg. Mainly clear tonight with lows around 74. Winds out of the west around 5 miles per hour. A mix of clouds and sun tomorrow. Chance for storms. Daytime highs approaching 96. With Motown, the Beatles, and more. I'm weatherology meteorologist Laura Lockwood in the Groove Weather Center. Currently 75.

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6: True Weather is brought to you by F&L Market, with the freshest meats and produce on Memorial Avenue in Lynchburg. Mainly clear tonight with lows around 74. Winds out of the west around 5 miles per hour. A mix of clouds and sun tomorrow. Chance for storms. Daytime highs approaching 96. With Motown, The Beatles, and more, I'm weatherology meteorologist Laura Lockwood in the Groove Weather Center. Right now, 73.
7: I've heard people say that too much of anything is not good for you, baby. 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
1: ABC News, I'm Dave Packer. After days of deliberation, the judge in the Lindsey Clancy trial declaring a mistrial after the jury came back deadlocked for the third time. Clancy has admitted to killing her three children, but she says she was not responsible due to suffering from postpartum psychosis. The Iran war, not a big thing and not a war, said President Trump at the White House today.
2: Well, I'll tell you what, a lot of people don't call it a war. I call it a military conflict because it's small potatoes for us. It's not a big thing. We did Venezuela. And we did this.
1: But it is a big thing for drivers. The stalemate over the Strait of Hormuz helping gas prices surge to an average of $4.15 a gallon. That's an all-time September record, says Gas Buddy. A federal judge tonight appears to be giving the National Park Service approval to conduct the planned excavation work related to President Trump's triumphal arch. But she said also that she has a new 24-hour notice requirement before any other work is done at that site. This is ABC News.
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4: 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Mainly clear tonight, with lows around 74. Winds out of the west, around 5 miles per hour. A mix of clouds and sun tomorrow. Chance for storms. Daytime highs approaching 96. With Motown, The Beatles, and more, I'm weatherology meteorologist Laura Lockwood in the Groove Weather Center. Right now, it's 75 degrees.

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5: 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Mainly clear tonight, with lows around 74. Winds out of the west, around 5 miles per hour. A mix of clouds and sun tomorrow. Chance for storms. Daytime highs approaching 96. With Motown, The Beatles, and more, I'm weatherology meteorologist Laura Lockwood in the Groove Weather Center. Right now, it's 73 degrees.

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1: 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Mainly clear tonight, with lows around 74. Winds out of the west, around 5 miles per hour. A mix of clouds and sun tomorrow. Chance for storms. Daytime highs approaching 96. With Motown, the Beatles, and more. I'm weatherology meteorologist Laura Lockwood in the Groove Weather Center. Right now, it's 73 degrees.

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5: ABC News, I'm Dave Packer. The judge declaring a mistrial in the Lindsey Clancy murder case, this after the Massachusetts Supreme Court blocked a last-ditch effort from her attorney to remove a holdout juror. Clancy's lead attorney, Kevin Reddington, affirmed Clancy's prepared should the DA decide to move ahead with another trial.
6: Judge Sullivan is indicating that we're looking at sometime in the fall, and she'll be ready.
5: In Nepal, two men have been found alive 9 days after that catastrophic landslide devastated Nepal and Tibet. Rescuers pulled the man from a narrow hole in the ground, the flash flooding now known to have killed more than 1,200 people. The U.S. economy adding 162,000 jobs last month, far more than analysts had expected. A federal prosecutor in Texas announcing the arrest of two men, one a former Immigration Services officer, on charges in a multi-year scheme to receive illegal payments in exchange for expediting immigration applications. This is ABC News.
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8: 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Mainly clear tonight with lows around 74. Winds out of the west around 5 miles per hour. A mix of clouds and sun tomorrow. Chance for storms. Daytime highs approaching 96. With Motown, The Beatles, and more. I'm weatherology meteorologist Laura Lockwood in the Groove Weather Center. Currently, it's 75 degrees.

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2: 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We'll dip down to about 73 overnight under mainly clear skies, west winds around 5 miles per hour. Partly cloudy skies Saturday, chance of thunderstorms, high temperatures reach up to 96. With Motown, the Beatles, and more, I'm weatherology meteorologist Laura Lockwood in the Groove Weather Center. Currently 75.

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1: ABC News, I'm Dave Packer. The judge of the Lindsey Clancy case declaring a mistrial, the decision coming after 7 days of deliberations during which jurors said three times they couldn't reach a verdict on charges related to the killings of Clancy's three children. Former Kentucky Governor Matt Bevin appeared in court Friday for repeatedly failing to provide financial records in the child support case of his now adult son, Jonah. The attorney representing Jonah called on the court to put the former Republican Kentucky governor behind bars. Judge Angela Johnson agreed.
2: You have done nothing to show the court that you are willing to act in good faith, and I cannot reward that.
1: Sentencing Bevin to 60 days. President Trump announced Friday that he signed two executive orders concerning farmers and ranchers and confirmed that the U.S. was importing beef from Brazil, Argentina, and, quote, a couple of other places. Serena Williams and Venus Williams are out of the U.S. Open women's doubles after losing a match tiebreaker. This is ABC News.
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4: 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Rolls level off around 74, overnight under clear skies, westerly winds around 5 miles per hour. Sunshine mixed with clouds at times. Saturday, chance of thunderstorms, daytime highs approaching 96. With Motown, the Beatles, and more, I'm weatherology meteorologist Ulua Lockwood in the Groove Weather Center. Right now, 75.

falar.

Thank you. Song. Thank you very much. That was a song from our first LP. And we'd like to sing a song called From Me to You.

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2: 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Rolls level off around 74, overnight under clear skies, westerly winds around 5 miles per hour. Sunshine mixed with clouds at times. Saturday, chance of thunderstorms, daytime highs approaching 96. With Motown, the Beatles, and more, I'm weatherology meteorologist Ulua Lockwood in the Groove Weather Center. Right now, 75.

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6: 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The Groove, Central Virginia's home for Motown, Beatles, and more. Hey.

0: she really going out with him?
1: Oh, there she is. 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
0: Betty, is that Jimmy's ring you're wearing?
1: Mm-hmm. Gee, it must be great riding with him.
0: Is he picking?

0: 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Yes, that's right. Elvis Presley.
1: Ladies and gentlemen, my friend George Harrison.
2: Sonny and Cher. Here's Bob Dylan.
3: Who wasn't for you?
0: Elton John.
4: Just gonna love our music. The Groove, Central Virginia's home for Motown, Beatles, and more.

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1: ABC News, I'm Dave Packer. The judge declaring a mistrial in the Lindsey Clancy murder case, this after the Massachusetts Supreme Court blocked a last-ditch effort from her attorney to remove a holdout juror. Clancy's lead attorney, Kevin Reddington, affirmed Clancy's prepared should the DA decide to move ahead with another trial.
2: Judge Sullivan is indicating that we're looking at sometime in the fall, and she'll be ready.
1: In Nepal, two men have been found alive 9 days after that catastrophic landslide devastated Nepal and Tibet. Rescuers pulled the man from a narrow hole in the ground, the flash flooding now known to have killed more than 1,200 people. The U.S. economy adding 162,000 jobs last month, far more than analysts had expected. A federal prosecutor in Texas announcing the arrest of two men, one a former Immigration Services officer, on charges in a multi-year scheme to receive illegal payments in exchange for expediting immigration applications. This is ABC News.
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4: 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Rolls level off around 74, overnight under clear skies, westerly winds around 5 miles per hour. Sunshine mixed with clouds at times. Saturday, chance of thunderstorms, daytime highs approaching 96. With Motown, the Beatles, and more, I'm weatherology meteorologist Ulua Lockwood in the Groove Weather Center. Right now, it's 73 degrees.

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2: 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Rolls level off around 74, overnight under clear skies, westerly winds around 5 miles per hour. Sunshine mixed with clouds at times, Saturday, chance of thunderstorms, daytime highs approaching 96. With Motown, the Beatles, and more, I'm weatherology meteorologist Laura Lockwood in the Groove Weather Center. Right now, it's 73 degrees.

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2: Weekend Update recognizes its obligation to present responsible opposing viewpoints to our editorials. Here with an editorial reply is Miss Emily Letella.
3: What's all this fuss I keep hearing about violins on television? 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
5: ABC News, I'm Dave Packer. The judge of the Lindsey Clancy case declaring a mistrial, the decision coming after 7 days of deliberations during which jurors said three times they couldn't reach a verdict on charges related to the killings of Clancy's three children. Former Kentucky Governor Matt Bevin appeared in court Friday for repeatedly failing to provide financial records in the child support case of his now adult son, Jonah. The attorney representing Jonah called on the court to put the former Republican Kentucky governor behind bars. Judge Angela Johnson agreed.
6: You have done nothing to show the court that you are willing to act in good faith, and I cannot reward that.
5: Sentencing Bevin to 60 days. President Trump announced Friday that he signed two executive orders concerning farmers and ranchers and confirmed that the U.S. was importing beef from Brazil, Argentina, and, quote, a couple of other places. Serena Williams and Venus Williams are out of the U.S. Open women's doubles after losing a match tiebreaker. This is ABC News.
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8: 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Sunshine mixed with clouds at times. Saturday, chance of thunderstorms, 95. With Motown, The Beatles, and more, I'm weatherology meteorologist Laura Lockwood in the Groove Weather Center. Currently 75.

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1: Groove Weather is brought to you by F&L Market, with the freshest meats and produce on Memorial Avenue in Lynchburg. 73 overnight under clear skies, west winds around 5 miles per hour. Sunshine mixed with clouds at times. Saturday, chance of thunderstorms, 95. With Motown, The Beatles, and more, I'm weatherology meteorologist Laura Lockwood in the Groove Weather Center. Currently 75.

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2: ABC News, I'm Dave Packer. The judge declaring a mistrial in the Lindsey Clancy murder case. This after the Massachusetts Supreme Court blocked a last-ditch effort from her attorney to remove a holdout juror. Clancy's lead attorney, Kevin Reddington, affirmed Clancy's prepared should the DA decide to move ahead with another trial.
3: Judge Sullivan is indicating that we're looking at some time in the fall, and she'll be ready.
2: In Nepal, two men have been found alive 9 days after that catastrophic landslide devastated Nepal and Tibet. Rescuers pulled the man from a narrow hole in the ground, the flash flooding now known to have killed more than 1,200 people. The U.S. economy adding 162,000 jobs last month, far more than analysts had expected. A federal prosecutor in Texas announcing the arrest of two men, one a former Immigration Services officer, on charges in a multi-year scheme to receive illegal payments in exchange for expediting immigration applications. This is ABC News.
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5: 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Lows level off around 74, overnight under clear skies, west winds around 5 miles per hour. Chance for storms, Saturday, daytime highs approaching 95, sunshine mixed with clouds at times. With Motown, the Beatles, and more, I'm weatherology meteorologist Laura Lockwood in the Groove Weather Center. Right now, it's 77 degrees.

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1: 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Lows level off around 74, overnight under clear skies, west winds around 5 miles per hour. Chance for storms, Saturday, daytime highs approaching 95, sunshine mixed with clouds at times. With Motown, the Beatles, and more, I'm weatherology meteorologist Laura Lockwood in the Groove Weather Center. Right now, it's 77 degrees.

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0: look at it outside. The sun is out. It's summer.
1: Hey, you know what I think? I think this is going to be a great summer for you.
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1: ABC News, I'm Dave Packer. The judge of the Lindsey Clancy case declaring a mistrial. The decision coming after 7 days of deliberations during which jurors said three times they couldn't reach a verdict on charges related to the killings of Clancy's three children. Former Kentucky Governor Matt Bevin appeared in court Friday for repeatedly failing to provide financial records in the child support case of his now adult son, Jonah. The attorney representing Jonah called on the court to put the former Republican Kentucky governor behind bars. Judge Angela Johnson agreed.
2: You have done nothing to show the court that you are willing to act in good faith, and I cannot reward that.
1: Sentencing Bevin to 60 days. President Trump announced Friday that he signed two executive orders concerning farmers and ranchers and confirmed that the U.S. was importing beef from Brazil, Argentina, and, quote, a couple of other places. Serena Williams and Venus Williams are out of the U.S. Open women's doubles after losing a match tiebreaker. This is ABC News.
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4: 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Chance for storms today, otherwise a blend of clouds and sun. High temperatures reach up to 95, northwest winds 5 to 10 miles per hour. Lows around 67 tonight, chance of thunderstorms. With Motown, the Beatles, and more, I'm weatherology meteorologist Laura Lockwood in the Groove Weather Center. Currently, it's 77 degrees.

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2: 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Chance for storms today, otherwise a blend of clouds and sun. High temperatures reach up to 95, northwest winds 5 to 10 miles per hour. Lows are on 67 tonight, chance of thunderstorms. With Motown, the Beatles, and more, I'm weatherology meteorologist Laura Lockwood in the Groove Weather Center. Currently, it's 70 degrees.

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6: 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Chance for storms today, otherwise a blend of clouds and sun. High temperatures reach up to 95, northwest winds 5 to 10 miles per hour. Lows are on 67 tonight, chance of thunderstorms. With Motown, the Beatles, and more, I'm weatherology meteorologist Laura Lockwood in the Groove Weather Center. Currently, it's 70 degrees.

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1: ABC News, I'm Dave Packer. The judge declaring a mistrial in the Lindsey Clancy murder case, this after the Massachusetts Supreme Court blocked a last-ditch effort from her attorney to remove a holdout juror. Clancy's lead attorney, Kevin Reddington, affirmed Clancy's prepared should the DA decide to move ahead with another trial.
2: Judge Sullivan is indicating that we're looking at sometime in the fall, and she'll be ready.
1: In Nepal, two men have been found alive 9 days after that catastrophic landslide devastated Nepal and Tibet. Rescuers pulled the man from a narrow hole in the ground, the flash flooding now known to have killed more than 1,200 people. The U.S. economy adding 162,000 jobs last month, far more than analysts had expected. A federal prosecutor in Texas announcing the arrest of two men, one a former Immigration Services officer, on charges in a multi-year scheme to receive illegal payments in exchange for expediting immigration applications. This is ABC News.
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4: 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Chance for storms today, otherwise a blend of clouds and sun. High temperatures reach up to 95, northwest winds 5 to 10 miles per hour. Lows around 67 tonight, chance of thunderstorms. With Motown, The Beatles, and more, I'm weatherology meteorologist Laura Lockwood in the Groove Weather Center. Currently, it's 70 degrees.

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Chance for storms today, otherwise a blend of clouds and sun. High temperatures reach up to 95, northwest winds 5 to 10 miles per hour. Lows around 67 tonight, chance of thunderstorms. With Motown, The Beatles, and more, I'm weatherology meteorologist Laura Lockwood in the Groove Weather Center. Right now, it's 75 degrees.

0: High school football is back, and the Heritage Pioneers are back on 102.3 The Groove. 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
1: 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Chance for storms today, otherwise a blend of clouds and sun. High temperatures reach up to 95, northwest winds 5 to 10 miles per hour. Lows around 67 tonight, chance of thunderstorms. With Motown, the Beatles, and more, I'm weatherology meteorologist Laura Lockwood in the Groove Weather Center. Right now, it's 75 degrees.

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2: 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Chance for storms today, otherwise a blend of clouds and sun. High temperatures reach up to 95, northwest winds 5 to 10 miles per hour. Lows around 67 tonight, chance of thunderstorms. With Motown, the Beatles, and more, I'm weatherology meteorologist Laura Lockwood in the Groove Weather Center. Right now, it's 75 degrees.

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1: ABC News, I'm Chuck Sievertson. More rescues 10 days after the catastrophic floods in Nepal. A man and a woman pulled out of a hydropower tunnel in a house today, says the Prime Minister's office. Over 1,300 people are dead, nearly 5,000 others missing, says Nepal's disaster agency. After the mistrial declared in the Massachusetts trial of Lindsay Clancy, the mother who admitted to killing her three children, her defense claims postpartum psychosis. ABC News spoke with Dr. Yalda Safai, psychiatrist, who explained why Clancy was turned away as a psychiatric inpatient.
2: The resources we have for mental illness right now are so limited that those psychiatric beds, those treatment facilities are reserved for the sickest of the sick.
1: An immigration officer charged with lying to federal investigators about the shooting of a Venezuelan man in Minnesota has posted bail in McAllen, Texas. Several dozen masked men have been blocking the entrance to Britain's busiest ferry port. This is ABC News.
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6: 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Chance for storms today, otherwise a blend of clouds and sun. High temperatures reach up to 95, northwest winds 5 to 10 miles per hour. Lows around 67 tonight, chance of thunderstorms. With Motown, The Beatles, and more, I'm weatherology meteorologist Laura Lockwood in the Groove Weather Center. Right now, 69.

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0: 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Kyle, spending some time with you this Labor Day weekend. 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
3: 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Chance for storms today, otherwise a blend of clouds and sun. High temperatures reach up to 95, northwest winds 5 to 10 miles per hour. Lows are on 67 tonight, chance of thunderstorms. With Motown, The Beatles, and more, I'm weatherology meteorologist Laura Lockwood in the Groove Weather Center. Right now, 69.

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day, otherwise a blend of clouds and sun. High temperatures reach up to 95. Northwest winds 5 to 10 miles per hour. Lows around 67 tonight. Chance of thunderstorms. With Motown, The Beatles, and more, I'm weatherology meteorologist Laura Lockwood in the Groove Weather Center. Right now, 69.

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7: ABC News, I'm Chuck Sievertson. 10 days after the Nepal floods, a man and a woman today were pulled out alive from a hydropower tunnel and a house. That from Nepal's Prime Minister's office. More than 1,300 people are dead. Nearly 5,000 others are missing, says Nepal's disaster agency. Newly arrived in Moscow for talks to try to end the Russia-Ukraine war, U.S. diplomat Steve Witkoff and President Trump's son-in-law, Jared Kushner. After the mistrial in the Massachusetts trial of Lindsay Clancy, the mother who admitted killing her three children, Dr. Yalda Safai, a psychiatrist, was asked why the case drew attention.
8: People are worried. People are wondering and wanting to know more about what goes on to a woman when they're undergoing postpartum period. And also they want attention. They want care. They want to be heard.
7: Sentenced to 60 days in jail, former Kentucky Governor Matt Bevin for repeatedly failing to provide financial records in a child support case. This is ABC News.
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12: 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Chance for storms today, otherwise a blend of clouds and sun. High temperatures reach up to 95, northwest winds 5 to 10 miles per hour. Lows are on 67 tonight, chance of thunderstorms. With Motown, the Beatles, and more, I'm weatherology meteorologist Ulora Lockwood in the Groove Weather Center. Currently 73.

0: more events to look out for in the month of September are the Party on Pierce. That's happening Pierce Street, Lynchburg, Saturday, September 19th. You've got the Thomas Jefferson Roots and Reconnection Festival. That's at Poplar Forest on September the 12th. We'll be talking about those two quite a bit. Love what they've got going on. Love what you've got going on this Labor Day weekend. My name is Kyle. We'll send you right back into the playlist here in just a second. Hang on.
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4: 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Chance for storms today, otherwise a blend of clouds and sun. High temperatures reach up to 95, northwest winds 5 to 10 miles per hour. Lows around 67 tonight, chance of thunderstorms. With Motown, The Beatles, and more, I'm weatherology meteorologist Laura Lockwood in the Groove Weather Center. 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

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Camp is very entertaining, and they say we'll have some fun if it stops raining. I went hiking with Joe Spivey, he developed poison ivy. You remember Leonard Skinner, he got ptomaine poisoning last night after dinner. 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
3: 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Chance for storms today, otherwise a blend of clouds and sun. High temperatures reach up to 95, northwest winds 5 to 10 miles per hour. Lows around 67 tonight, chance of thunderstorms. With Motown, the Beatles, and more, I'm weatherology meteorologist Laura Lockwood in the Groove Weather Center. Currently 73.

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2: Weekend Update recognizes its obligation to present responsible opposing viewpoints to our editorials. 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
3: What's all this fuss I keep hearing about violins on television? 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
1: ABC News, I'm Chuck Sievertson. In a nutshell, Monday holiday weather from ABC News forecaster Samara Theodore.
2: Your Labor Day forecast. Things look pretty nice in the northeast. Mild, very stormy in the southeast. We are tracking some showers and storms in the Rockies, out on the west coast, on the cooler end in Northern California, a lot hotter down in SoCal.
1: Gasoline prices are higher than last year, and the national average price for diesel fuel that moves trucks carrying food and lots more that we buy is at an all-time record high, over $5 a gallon. 10 days after the Nepal floods, a man and a woman today were pulled out alive from a hydropower tunnel and a house, that from Nepal's prime minister's office. Over 1,300 people are dead, nearly 5,000 others are missing, says Nepal's disaster agency. Newly arrived in Moscow for talks to try to end the Russia-Ukraine war, U.S. diplomat Steve Witkoff and President Trump's son-in-law Jared Kushner. This is ABC News.
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6: 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Chance of thunderstorms today, otherwise partly cloudy skies. Daytime highs approaching 95, winds out of the northwest 5 to 10 miles per hour. Chance for storms tonight, 67. With Motown, The Beatles, and more, I'm weatherology meteorologist Laura Lockwood in the Groove Weather Center. Right now, 79.

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2: 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Oh, yeah.
3: 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The Groove, Central Virginia's home for Motown, Beatles, and more.

0: I think we got through the heat wave. It looks like the Labor Day Monday forecast in the early part of next week going to stay pretty mild for us here. We're still in summertime, a few more days of summer, and then we'll have the autumn to talk about. We've got some great things lined up for you in the month of September, and we're so glad to be moving and grooving with you this Labor Day weekend. Whether you're working or not, we really appreciate you. My name is Kyle, working hard behind the microphone in the studio to bring you more and more groovy music. Stay put.
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2: 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Chance of thunderstorms today, otherwise partly cloudy skies. Daytime highs approaching 95, winds out of the northwest 5 to 10 miles per hour. Chance for storms tonight, 67. With Motown, the Beatles, and more, I'm weatherology meteorologist Laura Lockwood in the Groove Weather Center. Right now, 79.

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What's that? What time? All right.

0: Patrick Henry's Red Hill in Brookneal will have their next Lantern Tour on Saturday, September 12th. Those are a lot of fun. 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
3: 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Chance for storms today. Otherwise, sunshine mixed with clouds at times. High temperatures reach up to 93. Winds out of the northwest, 5 to 10 miles per hour. Mainly cloudy skies expected tonight. Chance for storms will dip down to about 67. With Motown, the Beatles, and more, I'm weatherology meteorologist Ulua Lockwood in the Groove Weather Center. Currently, 79.

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1: ABC News, I'm Chuck Sievertson. Labor Day weekend, the weather expected to be nice in the northeast, but stormy in the southeast, says ABC News forecaster Samara Theodore.
2: We could see some flash flooding on the roads, so be very mindful of that. Then tomorrow, this threat shifts farther south. Places like Savannah, Georgia, Charleston, all in the bullseye for damaging wind, flash flooding, and some hail.
1: TSA expecting to screen more than 17 million people at airports like Newark, where ABC's Morgan Norwood is.
3: If you are driving, you want to try to avoid the roads between 1 and 5 this afternoon. That's when we start to see that traffic start to build.
1: A national average for a gallon of gasoline is $4.12, nearly a dollar more than last Labor Day. Rescues 10 days after the Nepal floods. A woman pulled out of a flood-damaged house. The Prime Minister's office says a man was dug out alive from a hydropower tunnel. Newly arrived in Moscow for talks to try to end the Russia-Ukraine war, U.S. diplomat Steve Witkoff and President Trump's son-in-law Jared Kushner. This is ABC News.
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5: 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Chance for storms today, otherwise sunshine mixed with clouds at times. High temperatures reach up to 93. Winds out of the northwest, 5 to 10 miles per hour. Mainly cloudy skies expected tonight. Chance for storms will dip down to about 67. With Motown, the Beatles, and more, I'm weatherology meteorologist Ulua Lockwood in the Groove Weather Center. Currently 85.
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3: 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Chance for storms today, otherwise sunshine mixed with clouds at times. High temperatures reach up to 93. Winds out of the northwest, 5 to 10 miles per hour. Mainly cloudy skies expected tonight. Chance for storms will dip down to about 67. With Motown, the Beatles, and more, I'm weatherology meteorologist Laura Lockwood in the Groove Weather Center. Currently 85.

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11: 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Chance for storms today, otherwise sunshine mixed with clouds at times. High temperatures reach up to 93. Winds out of the northwest, 5 to 10 miles per hour. Mainly cloudy skies expected tonight. Chance for storms will dip down to about 67. With Motown, the Beatles, and more, I'm weatherology meteorologist Laura Lockwood in the Groove Weather Center. Currently 85.

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1: ABC News, I'm Chuck Sievertson. Days after the president and vice president said the Iran war wasn't really a war, just that there are flare-ups, in VP Vance's words. The U.S. military says it attacked three Iranian oil tankers today after U.S. Navy warships were targeted with missiles. The U.S. says two tankers were permanently disabled and the third destroyed. President Trump yesterday.
2: I call it a military conflict because it's small potatoes for us. It's not a big thing.
1: U.S. diplomat Steve Witkoff, President Trump's son-in-law Jared Kushner, have arrived in Moscow for talks to try to end the Russia-Ukraine war. TSA is expecting to screen more than 17 million people at airports this weekend. If you're driving, gasoline is nearly a dollar more expensive on a national average than last Labor Day. 10 days after the Nepal floods, a woman was pulled out of a flood-damaged house. The Prime Minister's office says a man was dug out alive from a hydro-powered tunnel. This is ABC News.
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9: 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Cloudy skies with a few peaks of sun today with a chance of thunderstorms. Daytime highs approaching 93. Northwest winds 5 to 10 miles per hour. Mainly cloudy skies again tonight. Chance for storms, lulls up aloft around 67. With Motown, The Beatles, and more, I'm weatherology meteorologist Laura Lockwood in the Groove Weather Center. Right now, it's 84 degrees.

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4: 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Cloudy skies with a few peaks of sun today with a chance of thunderstorms. Daytime highs approaching 93. Northwest winds 5 to 10 miles per hour. Mainly cloudy skies again tonight. Chance for storms. Lulls up aloft around 67. With Motown, the Beatles, and more, I'm weatherology meteorologist Laura Lockwood in the Groove Weather Center. Right now, it's 84 degrees.

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3: 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Cloudy skies with a few peaks of sun today with a chance of thunderstorms. Daytime highs approaching 93. Northwest winds 5 to 10 miles per hour. Mainly cloudy skies again tonight. Chance for storms, lulls up aloft around 67. With Motown, the Beatles, and more, I'm weatherology meteorologist Laura Lockwood in the Groove Weather Center. Right now, it's 84 degrees.

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1: ABC News, I'm Chuck Sievertson. The U.S. military says it attacked three Iranian oil tankers today after U.S. Navy warships were targeted with missiles. The U.S. says two tankers were permanently disabled and the third destroyed. 10 days after the Nepal floods, a woman was pulled out of a flood-damaged house, while the Prime Minister's office says a man was dug out alive from a hydropower tunnel. A day after the hung jury and mistrial in the Lindsey Clancy case, this update from ABC's Aaron Katursky, who covered the trial.
2: She's back in the hospital. It's not like she's going free. Mm-hmm. Even if she were to be acquitted because of the insanity defense, she's going to get the treatment that the defense so desperately says she needs.
1: A chunk of the ceiling fell in the grand foyer yesterday afternoon, says the Kennedy Center, amid heavy rain. Nobody hurt, but debris and dust were spread across the red carpet. Statement says it's an example of why repairs are needed. This is ABC News.
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12: 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Mainly cloudy skies expected this afternoon with a chance of thunderstorms. Highs level off around 93. Winds out of the northwest, 5 to 10 miles per hour. Mainly cloudy skies expected tonight. Chance for storms, lows dip down to about 67. With Motown, the Beatles, and more, I'm weatherology meteorologist Laura Lockwood in the Groove Weather Center. Currently 84.

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4: 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Mainly cloudy skies expected this afternoon with a chance of thunderstorms. Highs level off around 93. Winds out of the northwest 5 to 10 miles per hour. Mainly cloudy skies expected tonight. Chance for storms, lows dip down to about 67. With Motown, the Beatles, and more, I'm weatherology meteorologist Laura Lockwood in the Groove Weather Center. Currently 84.

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3: 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Mainly cloudy skies expected this afternoon with a chance of thunderstorms. Highs level off around 93. Winds out of the northwest, 5 to 10 miles per hour. Mainly cloudy skies expected tonight. Chance for storms, lows dip down to about 67. With Motown, the Beatles, and more, I'm weatherology meteorologist Laura Lockwood in the Groove Weather Center. Currently 84.

0: WGBY, Alta Vista, Lynchburg. W272EO, Lynchburg. 1023 The Groove, Lynchburg.
1: ABC News, I'm Mike Dubusky. Tensions between the U.S. and Iran are heating up, with CENTCOM now saying U.S. forces have responded to attempted Iranian attacks on American ships.
2: CENTCOM says an aircraft carrier and a guided missile destroyer successfully evaded multiple unprovoked Iranian attacks. No Americans were harmed, even as they were being fired at. The response, the U.S. today firing an Iranian oil tankers, three of them described as part of a shadow network that funds the Iranian Revolutionary Guard.
1: ABC's Stephen Portnoy. Yesterday, President Trump called the conflict in Iran small potatoes for the U.S. Special envoy Steve Witkoff and the president's son-in-law, Jared Kushner, are in Moscow today to meet with Russian leaders about the war in Ukraine. It's possible they travel to Kyiv next, which would mark their first trip there since the start of the war. And it's Labor Day weekend, with the TSA saying it now expects to screen more than 17 million people when all is said and done on Monday. This is ABC News.
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9: 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Mainly cloudy skies expected this afternoon with a chance of thunderstorms. Highs level off around 93. Winds out of the northwest 5 to 10 miles per hour. Mainly cloudy skies expected tonight. Chance for storms, lows dip down to about 67. With Motown, The Beatles, and more, I'm weatherology meteorologist Laura Lockwood in the Groove Weather Center. Currently, it's 85 degrees.

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5: 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Mainly cloudy skies expected this afternoon with a chance of thunderstorms. Highs level off around 93. Winds out of the northwest, 5 to 10 miles per hour. Mainly cloudy skies expected tonight. Chance for storms, lows dip down to about 67. With Motown, the Beatles, and more, I'm weatherology meteorologist Laura Lockwood in the Groove Weather Center. Currently, it's 85 degrees.

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0: I'd like to take you back to the beginnings when I first heard this song. This is what got me out of Mobile, Alabama. Thank you, Harry Belafonte. I hope you like what we've done to your song. Here we go.
1: 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Queen.

0: from Graham High School. Out in Southwest Virginia, it's time for Heritage High School football. I am Bob Alves, joined by the MVP, always my MVP, Coach Q, Mr. Dwayne Hamlin. Coach, game one, see, for everybody.
1: Yeah, I mean, game one, man, you look for miscues and things like that, especially on special teams. You don't want any pre-snap penalties or even post-snap penalties for that reason. But these are two powerhouses in Virginia going at it, 3A Heritage and 2A Graham.
0: And I think one thing you didn't mention that I would throw out there, too, and I know you just probably forgot in this case, protect that football.
1: Yeah, man.
0: Protect that football.
1: Yeah, at all costs, protect that football. But especially in the first game, because coaches are still kind of figuring out who does what and what kind of identity you're going to have. You kind of have an idea, but you don't fully have an idea. But now it's time to put all that practice and get your payday.
0: And even though you have had these scrimmages and the benefit games, it does not match quote-unquote real life.
1: Yeah, well, now it counts, right? So that benefit game almost counts, but really doesn't. It's just like a warm-up. It's just a fancy warm-up. It's just a black tie affair. But now, right now, we're at the ball right now as we're just moments away from kickoff.
0: I wish somebody told me I wore a red tie to the script. When we come back, you'll hear from the head coach, Mr. Brad Bradley. It's Heritage. It's Graham. It's 102.3. It's Groove102.com.
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0: First pregame interview with Brad Bradley. Heritage will travel to Graham on Saturday. It's going to be a new-look team, I have a feeling, from what a lot of people are used to for Heritage.
5: Yeah, you know, we're probably the 2 years that remind me of what we got right now is 2015 and 2023, probably, you know, some of the youngest teams we've had. But, and I also feel good. We got a lot of guys back from last year. You know, Tremie Cutson, defensive end, Brad Scott, you know, offensive line, defensive line. You know, so we still got some guys. You know, Jay Scott had some considerable playing time last year at the end of the year. Raekwon Rucker played a lot of linebacker last year, and he's back. We got a lot of new faces. You know, we are going to start a freshman quarterback for the first time in my 32-year career, 29 as a head coach. Darryl Alexander will take the reins for us, and, you know, we're excited about him. It's going to be his first start, 14 years old, you know, wet behind the ears. But, you know, I got total confidence in the young man, and I'm excited for it.
0: Have you seen other people have confidence in themselves that have not had a lot of playing time before up till now?
5: Yeah, you know, we've just had such a long off season. You know, we started our camp July 30th, I guess, and you know, it's just been a long time since we played a football game. You know, we did have a scrimmage against GW, you know, just a regular controlled scrimmage, and then we had three quarters against Fleming. And you know, I think that some of our guys that have played last year, I know that they know what being in battles are all about. You know, some other guys got a little bit of considerable playing time in those two scrimmages, but you know, at the end of the day, you get 48 minutes, and we got a really tough Graham team, great program. Tony Palmer's done a great job there, and we got our hands full. They're probably, if I'm picking a state champion in Division II in the state of Virginia, I would definitely be picking Graham first.
0: What stands out about Graham?
5: Physical, athletic. You know, they match up, and I'm going to put them up against, you know, teams in the Seminole District. And I definitely think they could play with the teams in the Seminole District up front on offense and defensive line. And usually by saying that means you're pretty good up front, because our Seminole District, I think, is usually year in and year out, especially the top five or six teams are pretty daggone good up front. And then athletically, man, they might be better than a lot of Seminole teams athletically. They got a senior running back, number 11, It's actually Coach Palmer's son, his oldest son. And he started linebacker as a freshman in 2022, and they won the state championship. You know, they also have his older brother, Palmer's older brother, or excuse me, oldest son, the head coach, playing running back. At number one, he's only a sophomore, and he's special. He can run it, he can throw it. So, you know, there's some things there that they're just very athletic. Ahmad Bradshaw, that played at, you know, played in the NFL. He's got three sons playing for him. Two of them are wide receiver DBs. So there's some speed on the field. They got a couple kids up front, number 33, unbelievable football player. You know, got a great motor, gets, you know, kind of reminds me of Tremeek Hudson. So, you know, we definitely got our hands full playing in their stadium, you know, taking our team 3 hours down the road. But, you know, to me, this is how you get better. You play really good football teams, really good football programs, put your kids on the road, you know, travel, put them in situations. And, you know, this will pay back for us maybe a couple of years down the road. Plus, you know, I think that our seniors have done a great job with their leadership this year. And, you know, I'm excited to see what kind of product we're going to have on the field. Not going down there expecting to lose. We're definitely going down there expected to show well and to play well and to fight our butts off for 48 minutes.
6: Well, you kind of answered it. What's the biggest thing you want to see out of your club on Saturday?
5: I just want to see our guys fly around, man. You know, defensively, I want to see us get to the football. Offensively, I just want to see us don't make any mistakes. If we don't make any mistakes, we don't turn the ball over on offense, we have a chance to win the football game. You know, it's just like anything. You know, when you do your keys to the offense, keys to defense, I mean, that doesn't change. If you don't turn the ball over, you don't make mistakes, you got a chance to win the football game. On defense, if you don't give up big plays, you don't blow coverages, you don't give free stuff, then you got a chance to win the football game. And I don't think that changes anything, you know, like playing at Graham.
6: Special team still a question mark at this point in the year?
5: Yeah, I mean, you know, I think that's for everybody. You know, we went and watched Bluefield and Graham play down in Bluefield this past weekend, and you know, they struggled on their special teams also. And you know, being the first time, you know, it's your first time out as a game in a live situation, you know, we're expecting to have some issues when it comes to special teams. But I mean, I think Corey Davis has done a great job. He's our special teams coordinator, and I think we're ready to roll. You know, you don't know until you get out there and see how kids react.
6: That was Brad Bradley. More after this on 102.3 and Groove102.com.
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0: Bob Alvis, it's Dwayne Hamlet, it's Heritage, it's Graham, it's high school football, the Saturday edition, if you will. A lot of people had their week two get underway last night. For Heritage, it's week one. They're playing a team that's already 1-0, and Graham defeated Bluefield. A lot of people say Graham is the maybe leader in the house in Division Two.
1: Yeah, I mean, if early favorites, if you do want, if you're into those things, Graham is one of those teams that could be playing for a state championship.
0: Are you into those things?
1: I am into I am into those things. But, you know, it's going to be interesting to see how they respond coming off the rivalry game last week against their crosstown foe in Bluefield that they beat in front of about 12,000 people over at Mitchell Stadium. So we'll see how the Graham G-men are ready to prepare for the day for the Heritage Pioneers.
0: I'm sure there are a lot of people not into those things that maybe are listening and say, hey, don't forget about us. But, hey, Graham is a good football team, and Brad Bradley even talked about it. His grandfather coached here in the 50s, Burhead Bradley, and Graham doesn't break out the yellow for just anybody.
1: No, and they, you know, I saw Yeah, and I saw Coach Brad put up a picture of his one of the teams that his dad coached, a state championship team. So that's really kind of full circle moment for him coming back coaching against a team that his grandfather coached, and his dad's here too. So it's a lot of history here at Graham High School.
0: And, you know, you will not find a better coaching family. You'll find a lot of good ones.
1: Yeah.
0: But, I mean, you go back to Burhead, then you go to Larry, then you go to Brad Bradley. And, you know, I mean, think about how many people is Brad Bradley, A, that have played for him, they've taught the game to, but B, how many good coaches, and I'm next to one of them, have coached the game.
1: Yeah, well, I appreciate that, but like that lineage is strong, man, and you know those some of those traditions get passed down from generation to generation, and Coach Bradley is still taking some of those lessons that he learned from his dad, that Coach Lowe Bradley learned from Coach Burhead, you know, and some of these Heritage Pioneers are getting those lessons even way back from Coach Burhead.
0: You're still giving me a ride home, so that's why I threw that.
1: You better be nice,
0: but you know, I mean, obviously. The start, does it have to be a quick start for either team?
1: No, I don't think quick start. You just want a fundamentally sound start. You don't want penalties, and you want to just keep the chains moving. And I was down under the Heritage sideline in pregame just a little while ago, and Coach Eric said they just want to stay ahead of the chains. And that means he wants 3.5 yards so they can pick up first downs and keep – I think that Heritage just – and this isn't anything that I know, but I think they probably want to possess the ball, slow this game down a little bit to keep that speedy, deadly offense from Graham off the field.
0: A lot of people talk about how important the number three is. I'm going to give you time to do three keys to the game. Go ahead.
1: Three keys to the game for each side or for Heritage?
0: Just total.
1: Just total. You don't want any penalty. You don't want any penalties at all. And you want to be able to throw the ball down the field. You want to have a passing game.
0: We got to.
1: And number three, you want to be solid in your special teams, whether that's changing the field, getting your punts off. But within that, people also lose track of the snap, right? You don't see the snap until it's a bad snap. So we don't want to see the snap today on special teams.
0: If you've ever been in the woods and have yelled and then you hear the echo, I'm going to be the echo, because I'm going to say with Dwayne, one big thing is the special teams has to be solid.
1: Yeah.
0: Because Heritage hasn't really seen them in live. I mean, the benefit, right. Yes, but not live. Number two, I think you can't have negative possessions back-to-back.
1: Yeah.
0: Because if you have one that's negative 1 yard, you can't have negative 1 yard going back. It's third and 12 is not fun. And number three, you know, I just think you've got to follow your assignments. I mean,
1: yeah.
0: Bob Alvis is Bob Alvis. Dwayne Hamlet is Dwayne Hamlet. Bob doesn't need to be Dwayne.
1: Right.
0: Dwayne doesn't need to be Bob. So everybody, I think, sticks within their assignment, and that's my three keys.
1: Yeah, just fundamentally sound. Yeah. I mean, at the end of the day, it's fundamentally sound football. It comes down to who can block and tackle the best and the most at it, or don't have those mistakes.
0: You may see teams on a Sunday or Saturday that win with that have a flashy play and win, but I can guarantee if you see one flashy play, there was a lot of fundamentals that you didn't see maybe early on, or you didn't pay attention to.
1: Right. Well, I mean, flashy plays happen because people do their job.
0: And, yep.
1: You know, you only sometimes – you don't see when people do their job. You just see when they don't. Like, you never notice a lineman until there's a holding call, right? You never notice a long snapper until there's a bad snap. So, if you're not seeing those people, that means things are going pretty decent for the team that you're rooting for.
0: We'll take one more break and come back. It'll be kickoff in just a moment. It'll be Heritage. It'll be Graham. We are in the lovely foothills of Virginia. 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

0: 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And hey, I've touched Dane Washburn, Jay Ferris, and Dwayne Hamlin. Boy, if I'm not ready for heaven right now.
1: Luckiest man on earth right now. It'd be even better if we had a great vantage point from this soon-to-be good stadium. But right now, they're in the process of making it into a good stadium.
0: So before the anthem, if you've never been here, let me explain to you how the view is. We're underneath an awning. Maybe. We're calling an awning? Sure?
1: Yeah.
0: Okay, good. I don't know what to call it. It's like you're coming out of PE. Out of the side door.
1: It was right up.
0: Yeah, we're right underneath there. We're almost field level. I would have called it almost like we're at Rustburg in terms of we're all kind of towards on the field.
1: I would kill to be at Rustburg right now. I would kill for the view at Rustburg right now.
0: I love going to Rustburg and seeing my good friends Barry Godsey and Brandon Shields and so forth. But what I'm saying is it's about the same level. So, you know.
1: But also, just to give the listeners what's going on, they play at Mitchell Stadium, right, which is a stadium in the town of Bluefield, or in the city of Bluefield. Right. They share it with Bluefield.
0: Brad Bradley's been there before. William Campbell back in the day played at Bluefield.
1: Well, and I played Graham at that stadium in state semis, lost 7-6. Not so good memories over there. But
0: we talked about that, didn't we?
1: Yeah, I think they charged them so much that they decided not to go back there. So they're putting a stadium on their campus, and it eventually be nice. Like it has the dark green, light green turf. It has nice emblems. It has the facility wise, it'll be okay once they get some stands in there, some power things. But right now, We're a little bit early in that. Like, if the stock's going to go up, we bought early and still waiting for it to go north.
0: Still waiting for the investment. Huh?
1: Yeah.
0: Hadn't piped out yet. Hey, tell your friends, tell your neighbors, tell your enemies. 1023, if you're in the Lynchburg area, groove102.com. Otherwise, Bob Alves, Dwayne Hamlin. I was talking to my friend Dan Lindsay the other day. Get well to him. He is not feeling his best right now, but he talked about Brandon Stanberry, about how well Coach Stanberry is doing with the wrestling program. I would say it's the same thing with Brad Bradley and all the heritage coaches. You got to build on day one before you can get to day.
1: Yeah, well, I mean, you have to have some foresight, but at the same time, you got to be where you are right now, and that's preparing for right now as we have the national anthem.
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0: Bob Alvis, Dwayne Hamlin.

0: I can tell you, there's probably a lot of people that don't like this atmosphere for us. And guess what?
1: My man didn't have to touch it.
0: We'll sign the paperwork here. Yeah. To, actually, you know what? I think the table's too big.
1: Oh, you think?
0: Well, but hey, I give Mr. Sparks and the crew here at Graham A for effort, trying to make us as comfortable as possible.
1: Usually when you're giving people A for effort, that means that's like saying thoughts and prayers. Most people don't even give you a thought or a prayer. They just say that, right? But, I mean, they're accommodating as they can be, I'm sure. I'm bougie, man. Like, give me a booth and give me cords and give me up top. Give me a viewpoint. We've been doing this long enough.
0: So I guess it's Bob Alvis and Mr. Bougie here.
1: Yeah. Call it what it is, man. Treat us like royalty. Bob and Dwayne on the road 3 hours away from home.
0: You know what I heard Brad Bradley say that you don't hear a lot of times?
1: What's that?
0: Let me get my sunglasses. You don't hear that at night games, though, is my point.
1: Well, also, you don't hear it because you're up top somewhere away from all the action. Literally, we can watch them get taped. We'll hear the halftime speech and the adjustments and all the things. You want behind the scenes? This is behind the scenes. As they did all the Coach Burhan and Bradley over the PA system before they played the national anthem, which was a really cool moment. I don't know if Coach Bradley heard that. I don't think he was out here to hear that, but I knew Larry Bradley did.
0: Do you know where the state championship is this year, just out of curiosity?
1: Isn't it in Salem? And I forget where the other one is.
0: Well, Salem.
1: Four in Salem.
0: One, two, three, four in Salem. So my point is, if Heritage can get there, you're playing at Salem, which is where some memories happen.
1: Even more. Like, there's a lot, you know, when you coach as long as they have and have the lineage that they have, you know, all those circle ties of facilities or fields all kind of run together, or even stadiums and play high schools kind of all run together.
0: You know, as many people that I've talked to in my podcast with the longer form back in the day interviews, you could testify to this as well. If we just said name a Mount Rushmore of coaches from high school in Virginia and just kept it to, if we took the 757 out, it's still really, really tough because our area's had a lot of good ones. You go to Floyd County, Winfred Beale, of course, you can go to Salem, Willis White.
1: Well, you got here too, Glenn Carlock. And,
0: right.
1: You know, just as we rode into the school is Glenn Carlock Avenue or Street or whatever it is, riding up to there, longtime coach here that I don't want to say his name because they did beat us in state semis, but, you know, you got to give credit where credit is due.
0: Give credit to Dave Chris, too.
1: Yeah, Coach Dave Chris, I spent some time with him last night, too, former Blacksburg high school coach, man. You know, when you spend time with those legends, man, you just pick up little tidbits when they tell you some things and share those stories.
0: I'm not above sucking up. Norm Lindenberg, also.
1: Yeah.
0: RIP, but Norm Lindenberg has got to be on that list.
1: For sure.
0: Don't forget, there's a water there, even though you said it's going to roll off like 20 times. It's still there. Look on the bright side. It doesn't have far to go before you can grab it.
1: Well, on the bright side, we're under this awning. We're in the shade. Like, the sun's going to come out. I think the rain kind of came through before we got here just a little bit. But I don't see any turf issues. Like, it won't be slick or anything out there. It should be great footing for this game.
0: It was a very peaceful ride for all of you wondering how the ride was. Dwayne didn't kill me. Didn't kill himself.
1: No.
0: Kill anyone else on the road.
1: We had some shadiness going on. We almost got sandwiched a couple times.
0: I'll be honest with you. If we can put tanks on the road for me, I'm fine. So, this is a very good Graham football team. Let me cut out the silliness and get back to some high school football here. As Graham and Heritage, the coin toss is getting ready to happen. And this is a very, very good football team. One you cannot sleep on.
1: Well, you know, Coach Bradley and the Pioneers have always scheduled a tough one, so they can get through the gauntlet that is similar, but hopefully prepare them for a late playoff run or a deep playoff run. So you challenge yourselves, and Heritage is definitely challenging themselves with their first game of the year playing here at Graham High School against a 2A powerhouse.
0: Not a lot of young teams are going to say, let's go to the fire.
1: Right.
0: Well, Brad Bradley said, let's go to the fire.
1: Well, you know, he's never backed away from a game, nor will he ever. And that's no matter whether he has an older team or a younger team. He always wants to challenge and push his guys, so this is one way to do it.
0: Shout out to my good friends Stacy and Peggy back in Lynchburg. Renee is listening to us, she said. I'll be honest with you. I put a lot of pressure on them.
1: Uh-oh, you made us.
0: No, I didn't make it. She texted me like 7 o'clock this morning. I'm like, Renee, I'm not up. But Renee put some pressure on me, but I said she was listening. Shout out to Brandon, Amanda, Harper, yep. And so many people, because I'll be honest with you, maybe 35, 40 people on the other side. Not a lot.
1: No, not a lot. And I mean, and given it's a Saturday and holiday weekend, and it's 3 hours away, so you can't look, you can't be too upset with people for not traveling. But for those that do go, hopefully you're in for a good football game.
0: But if you didn't travel, that's where 102.3 and Groove102.com comes into play for you. Because we're here, we travel all the time. People say, are you going to the game? I'm like, kind of hard to broadcast if I'm not there. So Heritage and Graham, the band is concluding its bandness. Here's some more for you. One thing we do have to deal with that we don't have to deal with normally at a lot of places is there's a little breeze blowing. I wouldn't call it a gust.
1: Just enough to make it intolerable, or just enough to blow the papers away. Not enough to make it miserable, but just enough to let you know that it's there.
0: That's a big word, boys and girls, intolerable. Look that one up.
1: Watch out, man. We back at school. Teach us up.
0: School is not in session on Monday, but it's always in session on 102.3 and groove102.com because Mr. Hamlet, he's teaching us.
1: Yeah, or so do you. You have some great points as we get through this game, man. Like, you understand football, know a lot of football. That's what makes broadcasting with you a little easier. It's not like I'm with the guy that doesn't know anything about football. You do have some great football acumen.
0: That's the nicest way I've been told I'm old and many, many moons.
1: Well, I got to take you back home. So
0: yeah, that's a good point. Hey, if I'm old enough to, because I've been with Brad Bradley and William Campbell as well, I've seen a lot of football over time. So yeah. I'm seasoned.
1: Yeah, for sure.
0: As a compliment. Heritage looks like they are going to receive. They're going to be going left to right on your listening device here in the first half of play.
2: All right.
1: Yeah, Kamondre Fleshman's back. He has some speed, man. If he gets a seam, he can take off here. But let's just make sure you catch that ball first and secure that football.
0: Raekwon Rucker is on the other side of things.
1: Like, it's not – the vantage point isn't too bad. I thought we would be looking through the team, and we are a little bit, but we're kind of just looking through at the top of the helmet. Huh?
0: Looking through some people.
1: Yeah, looking through some people. I had to tell them, say, I'm joking.
0: But, I mean, in all seriousness, for those people who stay in the games, this is rough on us because we don't have that elevation.
1: Right, for sure.
0: On the people. Short kick. It's going to be caught at about the 40. Heritage drops it, and – going to go backwards, and I think the Pioneers ended up on the football, but
1: yeah, if he'd have caught it, just dived on the ball where he was, but he lost about 7 yards right there from where he first initially touched the ball. Not where you want to start if you're the Pioneers on the 22-yard line, but let's see if they can move the chains as the coaches wanted to do.
0: I honestly thought they were going to call fair for a start.
1: I mean, you probably should have.
0: Well, it's probably something you don't think is going to happen in a way. Heritage going left to right. Pioneers in their road whites today. Blue numerals, orange helmets. Graham in the Washington Commanders gear. And Daryl Alexander hands that first football off. And he's going to go up for about 3 or 4 from Coles.
1: Yeah, it looks more even about 5 is right there. It didn't look like he got much right there. It looked like a 2-yard gain, but he kept his legs turning and picked up 5 yards. Great first carry to pick up 5 yards on first down.
0: One thing you did mention is we're going to be able to see the yard box clearly.
1: Yeah.
0: As it's across. And you're right, it didn't look like Coles got that much. Alexander is going to hand off again. And that is going to be Coles again. And that's going to be good enough for the first down. Plenty. I did get enough on that one, about maybe 7 or 8.
1: Yeah, enough for the first down and exactly what you wanted to do. You have 2 positive plays coming out on your first possession and able to pick up the first down. Good start for the Pioneers as they're just churning the ball inside.
0: And I think one thing to understand is as we're early in the first quarter, you don't need to get 6 on one play.
1: No, just move the ball. Just pick up positive yardage. Just do your job as you mentioned before.
0: Kyle Haney and I like boxing and we like those jabbers as it's a handoff up the gut again. And it's going to be a pickup of about 2 or 3.
1: And you know, one of the big reasons that usually Brad Bradley teams are run heavy, but they have Daryl Alexander as their quarterback. Right. He's a freshman. right? So he's a freshman starting in his first varsity football game. So you kind of want to ease him in. Don't put a lot of pressure on him. And you can do that by running the football.
0: But with all due respect, too, it ain't like the running backs are, you know, veterans of the group to right. where they are used to running the football all the time. That might be the first play that's gone to the outside because it went off to the left side near the Heritage sideline. Pioneers are going to pick up a couple. If not, maybe three or four. And Alexander was on that. A lot of the Heritage runs up to this point, Coach, have been up the gut.
1: Yeah, well, and, you know, Graham is always known for their athleticism and their speed. So one way you attack athleticism and speed is to run right at it. Don't let it go side to side. So we can use their speed to their advantage.
0: And that Heritage O-line, by the way, is real good. I didn't mean to jump on you there. Brad Scott is up there. Trustin Love is up there. So, I mean, that's a very good group and a very experienced group.
1: That's for sure.
0: Alexander again. And it's going to be close. I don't know where the progress is going to be marked. I think he got it off progress, to be honest with you. But then he got that push back.
1: Yeah, looking at the official there, right? And I'm lined up right on the line.
0: Naked eye short.
1: Yeah. The line, the marker's on the line. The yard markers almost is on the line. I think this is definitely a measurement as they just moved the ball back. So I definitely that's going to spot.
0: I think it's short, but I think if Alexander sneezed, he'd fall across.
1: Yeah,
0: honestly, I mean, heck, you might have the gust of wind blow you forward.
1: Yeah, also I think you could probably go on two right there and get them to jump as they just did. That's an easy way to do it, even though this is Graham's second game.
0: Right.
1: You can get them there. They're a little antsy because you've been going on one already. So they're trying to fire up the ball to stop their running game. So you're able to pick up a nice, easy, quick, cheap first down.
0: Now, one thing I like to keep in mind is fourth and one is not really fourth and one when you go from the spread. It really becomes fourth and six,
1: yeah, right.
0: Fourth and seven yeah. almost.
1: And people will say, why don't the spread guy go up under center? Well, it's because 95% of your snaps in practice and everything you do is from the shotgun. So you don't want to go up under center and have a bad snap to the quarterback.
0: That's an excellent point because I think a lot of fans will just observe that. And I agree with you. I mean, don't get out of your rhythm of what you're used to doing. Alexander hands it off to Coles. Coles off to the left side. Coles cuts it back to the middle. And Coles has got plenty for first down. Picks it up by about a yard or two. I'll tell you what, for the first drive for Heritage, it's been a pretty good drive.
1: Yeah, and you know, you got to give credit to the guys up front, man. They're making holes, and they're running right at this defense from the G-man, and they're going right at them. And exactly what you want. You're not getting behind the chains and putting your young quarterback in a position where they have to throw the ball, or you're making them read the field.
0: And you really haven't gone to the outside, which I like too, because
1: right.
0: you've been able to go up the guts. I don't know if it's a, you know, counter plays or what, but you've been able to go up the gut a lot.
1: Well, some trapping and some inside zone going on that they're doing in between the tackles. So either one of those, they can run inside, meaning inside of the tackle from tackle to inside, running in either A-gap or B-gaps.
0: Graham jumps off again. You know, I'll say this, and I say this about a lot of teams in the Seminole. You don't need – Heritage doesn't need to help teams. Well, Heritage doesn't need to help either.
1: Right. Well, and also what that does is slows their defense up too. They're trying to get off the ball quick, but if they don't know what cadence you're going – oh,
0: bad snap. Alexander's going to have to run back and just dove on it, but he didn't fall on it. The ball is going to be picked up by Graham. Still loose. I think Graham fell on it, though. And turnover, Graham, the G-man, set up first and 10 about their own 37.
1: Yeah, the ball was high and hot. No chance of him getting it at all right there. Just too high and too hot for him to handle. I thought he dived. I thought he dove on it, and he did, but I think the ball squared away from him, and the G-man get it. You know, we mentioned snaps in the pregame, but we didn't talk about the actual snaps of the offense. We talked about it in terms of special teams, but that's definitely one of the things you don't want.
0: Take a shot?
1: No, I think they're just going to line up and run it.
0: Garrett Palmer is going to be the quarterback for Graham. He is very, very good. And this Graham team is very athletic, too.
1: And that's his son. That's Graham's head coach's son. Yep.
0: He's got Gage right next to him, by the way. That's his brother, if I'm not mistaken.
1: Yep.
0: I don't know if they practice handoffs in the living room or whatnot. But
1: oh, probably.
0: Garrett Palmer off to the left side. Palmer is going to get out down to about the 28 before being brought down.
1: He also lost the ball, too, but they called him down. He gets up a little gimpy right there. got hit low, took a little hit. He's staying on the field, but he gets up with a little limp.
0: I don't think it's slick.
1: No, we're on not the field. That. Yeah. Feels fine.
0: It's not. It's well. It's not due. On the
1: no, right.
0: I'm saying that there's a lot of things that's not on the football. It'll be second down, about 3. Snap. Palmer has it. Go on the rug, and Palmer is going to be dropped quickly. Tremeek Hudson, who I always say. If you says it's almost Tremeek is one of the angriest football players I've seen play football.
1: Well, and that proved to bode well for him as he has several offers in for next level football. A lot of teams like him, like his athleticism and his motor for sure.
0: I don't know a lot of things, but I know Tremeek Hudson will play on Saturday. It's just based on athletic ability.
1: Yeah, for sure.
0: Third down, this is a big play for Graham. I would say, you know, they got 2 to get 8 yards. Palmer back to pass. Palmer's going to throw it. Palmer's going to complete it, and it's going to be off to the races. 15, down to about the 12. That is number 14, Jeremiah Quick. And Quick was quick as he gets out to about the 12.
1: Yeah, I mean, you're Cowboy with the stop right there at the end, but just a little mix-up in communication out of the secondary right there. It's just a little pass in the flat. The coverage got a little miscommunicated out there, and he was wide open, able to pick up the first down.
0: We mentioned, you know, you've got young people, but what you also have is a lot of people playing both ways, both sides of the football. Both teams, I should say. Low snap again, and Heritage right away. Tremeek Hudson, one of those guys in on the stop. I'll tell you what, one thing that would concern me, Coach, is the snaps for Graham on the first 4 plays or 5 plays. A lot of them have been low. Hanky on the field, I believe.
1: Yeah, there is a flag down. I think it's going to be legal procedure against the G-men. Chop block.
0: But the snaps have been consistently low.
1: Yeah, well, if you're hurt, did you want that? So hopefully one of them skips off the turf and you're able to maybe scoop and score. Be nice, but to get the ball back. Be
0: even if it doesn't skip off the turf, Palmer's having to go down and bend down to pick it up, and that gives you an extra half second to second to get down there and get it.
1: Yeah, and what you mentioned on that throws off the timing of all the offense, whether it's a run play or a pass play. If you have to take time up and get the ball up off of the turf or go somewhere outside of the framework of your body and get it, then that throws the timing off as we have 6:48 left in the first quarter.
0: The scoreboard is not really our friend here because a lot of places I've noticed one side doesn't benefit the other side as much.
1: Well, also, we're not up top. If we were up top somewhere, we'd be able to see it.
0: Not going to hear the end of that all the way home, are we?
1: No, you're not.
0: Graham's got to get to about the 2 to pick up the first down there, just at about the 16-ish right now. And another penalty is going to push the G-men back, or is it going to push the G-men up 5?
1: No, it's going to push them back. The motion guys lead toward the line of scrimmage. Oh.
0: It's going to be offsides against Heritage. That's so kind of push them up 5.
1: Yeah, that's kind of wild. I saw that, but at the same time, the motion guy before the snap was leaning or was moving toward the line of scrimmage, which is a penalty in itself. But
0: I'm not the best listener in the world. When we were doing our keys, did we mention don't turn the ball over?
1: Yeah.
0: Okay, well, never mind. I was going to say, that's almost like a penalty in a weird way because it pushed you back a whole lot and it gave the team the other ball back on the bad snap that Alexander couldn't pick up. Palmer's back to throw. He's got some time. Palmer goes across the middle, and it's going to be caught. And Campbell Fix is going to be nailed for his troubles. And Fix is going to be at about the 14.
1: Yeah, it got a little jawing going on back there. It's going to be a flag. I guess it's going to be on Heritage. Looks like it's going to be on Heritage. The ref was closest to the Heritage group that was trying to get their player to calm down.
0: A lot of commotion involved right there. And I think as a coach, and I can tell you what, it's going to make him furious on the sideline, Coach Bradley. But one thing is you've got to, you know, just go back to your huddle.
1: Yeah,
0: don't worry about it.
1: Yeah, and, you know, you don't want any penalties, but you can take a hustle penalty, right? Like a holding or something that you're being super an aggressive penalty.
0: Right.
1: But something you can control, you should be able to control your emotions enough not to put your team in harm's way by giving a sportsmanlike.
0: I'll take the play penalty as opposed to a dead ball penalty. Because those dead ball penalties don't really, you know, not good for you. So the holding is declined. The personal foul is accepted. So I believe it's going to give the G-men a first down to boot.
1: Well, and I also find that flag interesting because they were walking away from, they weren't near any Graham players. And obviously, I don't know what's said because I'm up here, but usually when you're walking away from whoever you were just jawing at, they kind of let it go. But he must have maybe still been jawing at the player that was leaving the field for Graham.
0: First down at about the 5, halfway through this first quarter. Palmer. Be your quarterback. Palmer's going to take the snap. Handoff goes up the gut. Maybe a yard and a half. But see, that's the thing, too. By the time the running back gets it, it's hard for him to get. You got to think it's an effort to get back to the line sometimes. Scrimmage.
1: Well, that, and if the ball's low, we were always taught you're going to hold your blocks for about 3 seconds and then you'll get off of that and go find somebody else. So if I've already blocked for 2 seconds and you don't have the ball yet, the odds of you getting positive yardage probably not that great.
0: Second down. Now, Graham cannot get a first down here. They've got to get in the end zone on these next 3 plays. Palmer will take the snap, handoff up the gut. And again, not much. Hudson, one of the Pioneers, in on that stop. Add right to the mix as well from that defensive line position.
1: Yeah, and you know one thing I did do at Heritage, I don't know a lot about them because we're just seeing them this year, but if one thing they're going to do this year, I think they're going to hang their hat on defense.
0: Yep.
1: And be stout, studly on defense, and keep teams, make it hard for teams to score.
0: Well, and, you know, the thing is, Brad Bradley always gets praised for offense, but I always have thought his defenses have been really, really stout, no matter where it's been. Third down. Now it's getting a little bit more serious for Graham, too, because they've got to get in. Palmer, that's a low snap. He's got to pick it up off the turf. Palmer's going to throw, and Palmer's back. He's going to be caught. And he's in the end zone, and that is a touchdown for number 11, Gage Palmer.
1: Yeah, it's through to his brother right there. And, you know, he had a lot of time and didn't have any pass rush from up front. Even with the snap being down low, he was able to grab it and set himself and wait even a little bit after that and throw his brother in the back of the end zone.
0: Oh, with the holding penalty. So
1: I didn't see the flag.
0: Palmer to Palmer, it has to be scratched off the Alvis chalkboard. Yeah.
1: And you have to forgive our eyes. There's a lot of yellow going on the field, so sometimes we don't see the yellow that actually hits the turf as it's 4:31 left in the first quarter.
0: You know, it's funny. I think it's been an exciting first quarter. I think it's always more exciting when you get the broadcaster to play it. But it has not been a, you know, lackadaisical first quarter, I don't think.
1: Well, we've had some positive yardage. We've had some scores. We've had what thought to be score. We had turnover. A lot of things going on in this first quarter.
0: Graham.
1: The running back move, that should be a flag.
0: Palmer is going to be sacked.
1: We'll take that even better.
0: In the backfield. And to say Coles was excited is an understatement.
1: Yeah, well, that's a great job. He came unavoided. I mean, he just came off the edge right there. Nobody even touched him. And, you know, good job by the Heritage defense so far right now. Graham got the ball in Heritage's territory, but the defense hasn't let them, even though they were sniffing the end zone and they had that one play that was called back, they hadn't let them get closer to the end zone as they're going to line up try to kick the field goal.
0: Rookie snatch on the field. 36 yards is going to be the attempt for Nash. He's kicking from the left hash. Closer to, and there's going to be a timeout. Graham, we'll keep it here. Time left in quarter one is going to be close to under 4 minutes, I believe. And I'll tell you what, I am that's a long field goal for my life.
1: Yeah, I mean, that is a long field goal, but you really don't have a choice because you don't have a play for fourth and 26, right, for 4th and 26 right now. You know, that's why that play before this, the sack was huge, because you lost about 10 yards on getting the sack. So that takes them out of that position of maybe even going for it on 4th if they were a little bit closer. So they're kind of in no man's land.
0: Can't punt.
1: Yeah.
0: Go ahead. I didn't mean to interrupt.
1: No, like you're too far to go for it, but like, you know, depend upon what kind of kicker you got. Obviously, they believe a lot in their kicker, but the wind is blowing from left to right. So it's going to be interesting to see how he dials this in.
0: The only thing you could hope for, and this is just a major hope, is if you went for it, just hope for some type of penalty.
1: Yeah.
0: That gives you another play.
1: Just throw the ball up in the back corner of the end zone.
0: Now we're asking for, like, you know, Christmas in July type of thing.
1: Yeah.
0: I mean, it's hard to get the present when it ain't your birthday or ain't Christmas.
1: Well, and you don't have the wind to aid them. The wind,
0: right.
1: If anything, the wind's going to hook it to the left.
0: Now, if he likes kicking from where he's at, great. If he doesn't, then that's even a bigger problem.
1: Well, he's got on highlighted shoes, so
0: you gotta have
1: he
0: a good snap.
1: Kick.
0: You didn't. Picked up fire, and that ball is still loose. Now, it looked like Graham tried to become a blocker.
1: But the ball was there.
0: The ball was there. Yeah, well, I don't know. I mean, I think there were about 3 or 4 problems right there, honestly. You think he could have kicked it because the ball got down. I think he took a hesitation to where then you're done.
1: Yeah, but there was no reason. But the kicker didn't die.
0: But the problem is, too, you start blocking.
1: Yeah.
0: And guess what? That ball is still live.
1: Yeah, that's
0: so
1: true.
0: So you talk about scoop and score. There's a lot of things that didn't go as well as we would.
1: Well, and you know, if your Heritage over there, you got your center over there to practice some snaps, and hopefully they can get the ball back and start moving it with the inside zone and some of that traps, especially with the H-back right there.
0: And in a way, it might have even been confusing for Heritage.
1: Yeah, I think it was confusing for everybody.
0: Hand off of the gut, now off to the right side. Daylight and counted all the way, light close, but no cigar inside about the 5. That is Flash Freshman.
1: Yeah, he was out like a flash right there, too. Just a little kind of power, just a little tailback power right there. Great job by the H-back of kicking it out. This Freshman is still down.
0: You compare Freshman to?
1: Oh.
0: I'll be honest with you. I think as a running back, he kind of gives you that Zach Steele.
1: Yeah,
0: quality.
1: Yeah, he's not as thick. I don't think he's as heavy or as thick as Zach Steele, but he does have that speed or that burst that we were used to seeing from Zach.
0: But I think at the end of the day, too, you don't know what's inside the belly.
1: Yeah,
0: if that makes sense.
1: Yeah, we have 3:28 left in the first quarter. First quarter's kind of been elongated right now because we got a lot of change of possessions and a lot of clock stoppage with some penalties too.
0: I want to say Graham's got like 4 already in the first quarter, and that's what I'd want for a half.
1: Yeah. Well, you know, you don't want that, especially in your second game. Maybe not that you're not
0: right,
1: ever understand it, but your second game.
0: And we're going to keep it here, but a timeout is going to be called.
1: Basically a turnover on downs. It was 4th down. They didn't get the kick up, so Heritage is going to get the ball either way. They got a nice explosive play on their first play in the second possession down at the 2-yard line. So they got to get this ball in for 6.
0: I'm a big believer in get the play right.
1: Yeah, and I think that's what this timeout is. You know, you have a young quarterback, right? And, you know, he's excitable. He's excited and, you know, had a ball already go through his hands once, but you just want to settle him down because you are moving the ball on the ground. But you just want to make sure that the guy that's leading the pack is all – everybody's all on the same page.
0: How long did you coach football for?
1: 16 years.
0: How many times did your quarterback truly audible in high school?
1: We very rarely.
0: You get where I'm going.
1: Yeah.
0: Even more so of why you want to get the play right here. And I shouldn't say right, but just more accurate.
1: Well,
0: everybody on the same page.
1: Well, it is not just the play. It's just making sure that everybody understands their job on that play.
0: Alexander hands it off, and Graham understood their job on that play as G-men quickly in the Heritage backfield.
1: Yeah, I feel like that's just a set. I feel like that's just a set-em-up play right there because the line is crashing in, I look for a little play action and a little keeper out on the side, a little run pass option. Maybe he'll have the H-back in the flats, or he'll be able to run it.
0: So it's going to be a short field for the Pioneers. And Alexander's going to roll off to the right. Alexander is going to scoot.
1: There it is.
0: Into the end zone. Touchdown. So I want to say maybe about a 2 or 3 yard.
1: Yeah, 3 yard, like a 3 yard run right there. 2:23 left in the first quarter as Harris comes out for the extra point. Great job of them reading what the defense was going to do. They faked the dive, and then Alexander just kept it on the outside. 6 for the Pioneers.
0: Comes with a under 3 to go.
2: Number 25,
0: it's Mayo with the kick. Now, I always, you know, say with the kick, you've got to have three things right, the snapper, the holder, and the kicker.
1: Yeah, and every point's big.
0: And the flags come down.
1: A little zealousness by the G-man right there.
0: 2:23 exactly on the clock. And does this change anything for you? Done for me, honestly.
1: No, still a line up and kick.
0: Right.
1: Still a line up and kick it. But you know what that drive did? That settled down your quarterback. You're able to run the ball, and then your quarterback, your freshman quarterback, first starting his varsity game, he's able to run it in for a touchdown. That calms the nerves a whole lot.
0: You know, I talked about Flash Fleshman earlier. Not only has he been a state champion on track, he would love to be another one on this field, too.
1: Yeah.
0: Maybe not this field exactly, right. But
1: in this sport, in this arena.
0: So, kick is up. It's good enough. And timeout on the field. 2:23 remains in quarter one. Heritage 7. Graham gets the ball when we come back on 102.3 and Groove102.com.
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0: Bob Alvis and Dwayne Hamlet alongside as we are in the beautiful confines of, I still describe it Southwest Virginia.
1: I mean, Bluefield.
0: Yeah.
1: Well, I mean,
0: I still describe it Southwest.
1: Yeah, Southwest, Bluefield, Graham High School, all of those adjectives I think worked on, and it just turned out to be it was a kind of a cloudy drive up here, and there was a storm that came through earlier, but it's a really nice sunny day here with a nice breeze, I feel like.
0: Yeah, my hair is not getting messed up or anything.
1: So yeah, it's really and we're in the shade.
0: That's yeah. Big thank you, Mr. Sparks and Graham. I mean, you know, we kind of knocked it a little bit of where we're at, but I mean, they don't have many places to put people here at Graham High School. So we appreciate the accommodations. And Graham's going to get the football. Mayo's kick is going to sail down the field. It's going to sail into the end zone. It's going to give Graham first and 10.
1: Yeah, if you're a kickoff team, that's exactly what you want. You can put the ball in the end zone every time. Then you feel real good about your kickoff team if you don't really have to cover, if you can get that ball in the end zone.
0: So Graham needs to probably have some better drives than they've had before. 4 penalties so far, a bounce for the G-men, and, you know, not a lot so far offensively has gone to make them smile.
1: Yeah, and, you know, what I'm impressed with right now is Heritage up front, their defensive line. Hadn't necessarily got pressure on the quarterback when he's dropped back to pass, but has been able to slow down or stop his run game thus far.
0: So Graham will take the snap up the gut and breaking off to the right side. G-men have some room, and it's going to be out to about the 35 for Graham. That is Palmer. and Davis on the tackle. And it's going to set up first down, G-men.
1: Yeah, just a little quarterback sweep right there. He was able to bust it out even more and pick up some positive yardage for the G-men.
0: I don't think anybody has tried to go outside themselves so far on play calling, which I think is good.
1: Yeah, well,
0: I don't need to.
1: Yeah, what Bob means by that is trick plays or anything like that. Everybody's running their solid or their base foundational offense.
0: Palmer takes the snap, goes up the gut. This time, not much. Inside that defensive line for Heritage. He's going to make the stop. Scott, Brad Scott on the stop. He's going to set up second down in about 10.
1: Yeah, it's interesting. Those last two formations, they were in a double tight formation, meaning two tight ends. Palmer was back there by himself, so they're trying to create some gaps. They're trying to create gaps by putting guys on the line of scrimmage to create some natural gaps, but Heritage has done a good job of matching that and keeping good gap integrity.
0: I'll be honest with you. I'm not letting first down really affect my play call drastically, like I've talked about before. Palmer up the gut, broke it off to the left. He might have gotten a yard or two.
1: Yeah, and this, if you're hurt, this is exactly what you want. It's third and long right now, third and nine, with 1:19 left to go in the first quarter. You got them deep right here, but they have been able to put the ball in the air with some success.
0: I think they went to Lane right there. Lane will now pop up. Now you probably do have to come up with something to where the ball does get up in the air a little bit.
1: Yeah, I even look for some type of play act, some type of keeper, some type of keeper pass.
0: Snap back, and they'll sweep it to the right side, and Heritage right there defensively.
1: Yeah, you know, it's going to be tough on both sides. I think either offense trying to get outside on the other's defense is going to be very, very tough. There's just too much speed on both sides of the ball to try to get outside on sweeps.
0: Well, fourth down, I think this is elementary, Watson. Or elementary Hamlet, I guess I should say. You got to punt the football.
1: Yeah, definitely. And, you know, you look here, too, make sure the snap's good. But also on the return side, you want to make sure you catch football.
0: In all honesty, I'd rather the snap bounce to me than go high, because at least I can do something with it there.
1: Oh, Coach Bradley isn't going to like that as he throws his headset. He's got personnel issues over there. He had one running off and probably was going to be snapping. They're going to be called for 11 men on the field.
0: We'll keep it here. Second time out, first quarter.
1: Yeah, that's not good either. Yeah. I mean, you know, you don't want to use – you got one left and you still have another whole quarter to go, and you never know how the game shapes out in the first quarter. So, and you definitely don't want to burn one for personnel issues that you haven't done it
0: right
1: live, but at the same time, you've done it enough in practice, you know, three on, three off, or two on, two off, whatever it is. Like, you've done it, so you want to make sure those guys are paying attention over there when you call whatever specialty.
0: Call the old twister board that a lot of people lay down now, to where they'll put, you know, 1, 2, 3, 4, 5, 6, and all the way to 11. Problem with that is sometimes those guys are already on the field.
1: Right. Well, and sometimes, you know, the biggest thing with that is you get an injury or someone's out.
0: Yeah.
1: And then, like, how does that affect all of the teams that person's on? And then that guy that's a backup, gunner, or whatever on punt team may not be quite paying attention as much as he should be.
0: You normally don't think of a backup on a special team type of thing. But it's important.
1: Hugely important.
2: Number 16.
0: And you know what else is important? Don't touch that punter.
1: Yeah.
0: If he has the football, don't make it an official's call. Heritage sets up a return. The punt's going to go
1: nice high
0: end over end. And Heritage will call everybody off. And there's a flag down. And that's going to be against Graham.
1: Yeah, that's going to be 15.
0: Now, I will say this. Here's the bad part about that. You do it right in front of the official. I mean, if you're gonna do something weird, don't do it when the guy's right there.
1: Well, and then you had already got called for the penalty, and then you stand over him and you're woofing still too. So, like, that's some of those emotions too. You know, Graham is a team or a program that's had his way, which a lot of the teams that they play in have their way a lot early. So very seldom are they down at the end of the first quarter.
0: I'm going to push you down, but then kind of, you know, like back away from it, to where I'm not going to, like, you know, push you down and then, like, you know,
1: stand over
0: go it.
1: You know the way I'm going to do it or the way that I did it. I push you down. I got you. You may woof a little bit at me. I'm going to get you the next play.
0: Right. Yeah. Did you push down a lot of people on special teams?
1: I mean, I did my fair share.
0: I'm not saying you didn't. I was just kind of trying to dig into the who is Dwayne Hamlin, who is Heritage right now, and Heritage is going backwards. Pioneers didn't get positive on that play. And guess what? It's the end of the first quarter. I was going to let you guess, but you didn't guess. That's okay. Heritage.
1: You wanted me to guess?
0: Oh, why not? You had the inside track, too. Heritage leads as we go to the second. 7-0 back after this. 1023 and Groove102.com.
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0: or Groove102.com is the place you can hear right now. If you're hearing it and you are a Heritage fan, you're happy. If you're a Graham fan, maybe not. Please, 7-0 Pioneers.
1: Yeah, and a whole lot of ball game left right now. But what I noticed in that first quarter is Heritage has been able to establish some dominance up front on both sides of the ball with the defensive line slowing down that offense. But on the offensive line, they're opening up holes. So Heritage is staying ahead of the chains, which Coach Eric said that they wanted to do.
0: Well, I think you hit the nail on the head. You're not dominating. Well, I shouldn't say dominate, but you're not winning on one side. You're winning on both.
1: Yeah.
0: Up front.
1: Well, and, you know, the game is won in the trenches on both sides of the ball. Whoever can control the trenches, usually more than likely, they're going to win or going to win. As Heritage is going to pass the ball on first down right there, but a false start is going to move them back five.
0: And just as we talk about the trenches, there's a false start. So, announcer jinx, if you want to call it that. So first and 10, or second down becomes now second and five more. Sorry. So second down and about 20. Pioneers did have that going backwards on first down. And Alexander's going to hand the football off. And actually, I think he might have kept. I'm sorry.
1: He's going to pick up about seven.
0: Yeah. Several
1: deep
0: in three down after about a 6-yard pickup. I don't know if I'd call it third and manageable, but third and better.
1: Yeah. Well, look for a screen or something short right here. Or, I mean, they could throw the ball down, try to push the ball down the field a little bit. Let's see how much confidence they have in their young freshman cute signal caller.
0: If you go with something short, just make sure you don't have a penalty coming after you. Alexander goes down the middle, and it's going to be intercepted. Let me ask you a question. Is that something you need to have happen to see it live, or do you get to see it better on film of, hey, don't throw there?
1: Yeah, well, it's a little bit of both. He floated.
0: Right.
1: So he was a middle school quarterback last year.
0: Sure.
1: Everything here is bigger, faster, and stronger. He floated that ball because at middle school level, there are defenses that won't get up under that.
0: Right.
1: Graham's way too fast to float that ball up there like that. If he puts a little bit more zip on that ball and puts a little bit, we call it a one pass or like a bullet pass, they're probably picking up the first down, maybe possibly still running.
0: You know, Alexander has really got a mountain ahead of him to me in terms of, you know, here's the reins, not greater. Go for it. To me, though, the biggest thing is the decision-making is so much quicker.
1: Yeah.
0: And what you could get away with somewhere might be half a second is Palmer can take the run. Palmer's going to get about 2 yards.
1: No, that's not Palmer anymore. Or number 11 back there.
0: Gage. Okay, so Gage. But still Palmer.
1: Oh, yeah. I'm looking at the wrong roster.
0: Hey, that's all right. I got the Palmer part right. If it becomes Jim Palmer, yeah. I'm really going to be concerned that he's not running this fast. Second down and 6. So better pickup, honestly, right there.
1: Yeah, I mean that's a lot of what they've been able to do. Like, I'm gonna see if they're gonna put the ball in the air a little bit.
0: Timeout. I think this one's gonna be with Graham. No, that's just gonna be a play clock. I'm sorry. Clock issue. No, it is a timeout by Graham.
1: What's going on?
0: Well, Graham did call a timeout. We'll keep it here. 102.3 Groove102.com. Bob Alvis, Dwayne Hamlet, alongside.
1: I think it's the official's first game, too, because the timeout was called, but then he signaled to put more time on the clock or to change the play clock.
0: I'm not getting outside of myself still.
1: No.
0: Why?
1: And if you're Heritage, you can put some guys up on the line of scrimmage. You haven't been able to blitz, but you've been able to get off your block, control the gaps, and get off your block and make some tackles. You got to try to make Graham do something that they don't really want to do.
0: Defense more situational, but still, I'm not even defensively. I don't think

You broke my heart, 'cause I couldn't dance. You didn't even want me around. And now I'm back to let you know I can really shake 'em down.

0: It's Friday Night Football with Bob and Dwayne and Heritage High School Football on 102.3 The Groove.
1: Pioneers get some positive action going. 7:22 to go here in the second quarter. Alexander has it about the Heritage 19. Alexander keeps, rolls right. Alexander looking. Alexander's going to become a runner and gets back to the original line. He's going to get close to the marker.
2: Number 4, Alexander on the carry, forced out of bounds by number 50, Julian Johnson.
1: So Johnson forces him out to 50. It's going to be a little under 7:09 to go, and the officials are going to bring it out for a measurement, although there might be somebody down on that far side. I can't tell.

0: So there was nobody down. The play will resume in a moment.
1: It's like they're not lining up to kick it. They can't pick up a first down just inside of the 8-yard line.
2: You're wearing the Crocs. I've got the running shoes on because we have had to move here a little bit today. Alexander looking to move. He'll move left. He'll throw it, and it's going to be incomplete. Just a little bit short.
1: Yeah, I mean, I feel like that they wasted the field position with the big explosive play that took them away from their backs up in their own end zone right there. But they did, at the end of the day, they changed field position. So now Graham has to march almost the length of the field in order to score.
2: It's a really good punt.
1: Yeah, I mean, it is a really good punt, but you just feel bad because you did have your offense down that low, sniffing some points. It's just 7:05 to go before halftime.
2: Well, if you're sniffing people outside today, you're probably going to get a lot of warmth, as we had our technical difficulties, because actually things are getting too hot here outside. It's

0: as the safety came down and got his face almost ripped off.
1: But that could have really been that.
0: Yeah, for sure.
1: He could have turned that ball over with the ease of an easiness.
0: A holding.
1: Now, have you noticed one thing that they do with the officials here, Coach Q? They actually have them mic'd up.
0: Yeah, which should be a weird right. 2026. Like every official group, wherever you're at, should have officials mic'd up and plugged into the PA system.
1: I remember one game. I can't remember if it was actually when with Bradley or what. The referee came and said, "When do you want us to call a timeout?" I'm like, "Don't. He'll kill me if you call a timeout because radios said this ain't media timeout type
0: thing." Right.
1: First and 10, that play essentially never happened as they offset. And, you know, Graham becomes a runner.
0: Not going outside. And, like, Graham must feel like that they are able to pin some guys on that defense and get the corner and get north, but they haven't been able to do it. They've been losing yardage every time they try to run either QB sweep or jet sweep with their slot receivers.
1: That was Campbell Fix in there. Again, I'll tell you one thing, too, and a lot of people said it about Graham as a physical football team. Well, I think Heritage is definitely making their mark, too.
0: Well, and we knew this about Heritage, and we knew this about not just Heritage, but a Brad Bradley coach football team. As also, I'm looking to see if Garrett Palmer is on the sideline.
1: I'm checking that, too.
0: I don't see him.
1: I can't tell under the tent.
0: So. Yeah. Well, if he's under the tent, and, you know, he hobbled off on their first possession a little bit.
1: Under the tent's the place I want to be, by the way.
0: Well, if you're playing, I don't want to be under the tent.
1: Right.
0: I won't be
1: under but if I'm not, if I need any type of attention or, you know, any right. type of water, or, you know, if I'm going to be a primary ball carrier, there will be a timeout on the field. We'll keep it here. If I'm going to be a ball toucher, like I like to say, then I don't want to be on the field. Like, I want to be under that tent when they think they're not going. Because if you look at the sidelines, they're not fans blowing.
0: Right. Well, and the thing about it, you want to get out of the sun. Even though you still have the heat, that sun can take even more energy out of you. So you do want to be in the shade as much as possible when you're not in the actual football game.
1: I'm the only idiot probably. Well, not the only one. I'm not the only idiot here probably too. But, I mean, I'm one of the few wearing actual long pants today.
0: Right.
1: So, like, a lot of people are in shorts. Mr. Beatty, Principal of Heritage, I mean, dude, I can tell he's been in the gym.
0: Oh, yeah, for sure. If we're ever going to go to tussle with an opponent, I want Mr. Beatty beside me.
1: I mean, I don't know that he could bench press me just because I've gained a little bit of weight here and there, but I definitely think
0: I'll take him in a one punch or a one slap scenario.
1: I'll tell you what, if you want to talk about a principal who could get in the weight room with their guys and do so
0: yeah,
1: successfully,
0: for sure.
1: Tim Beatty, 100%. Second down. So, everybody tell Mr. Beatty we said good things about him on the radio because we did. Good snap. Chicks is going to throw it, and it's going to be short, and it is going to almost be intercepted. It was number 17 on the deflect for Heritage. That's Aiden Cabell. Fix's pass was incomplete, and really that's almost where your receiver has to turn to a DB.
0: Yeah, for sure. Turn around and try to knock it down so the defender doesn't get it. Cabell must not want to play on offense because he ain't going to get any offensive snaps at receiver by not catching the ball. But
1: it was underthrown.
0: Yeah, it was underthrown.
1: But, I mean, you know, Campbell Fix is not the guy I think that's always in there.
0: Right.

0: always kiss, keep it simple, stupid, do the things that your players can do, right? And even in whatever situation it is, you try to maximize the talents that your players do have.
1: So last year we were used to getting Dwayne to yell early on. Now it's keep it simple, stupid. Yeah. He's gone to at least twice here. It's almost half of the first half, so to speak. And a penalty by Graham pushes them back 5 yards. Now you're the G-man. You're playing for a little field position too.
0: Yeah, you are playing for field position. And I look for them to run it right here, not to put the ball up in harm's way, because they've thrown two balls right now, and both of them should have been either intercepted.
1: Palmer's back there, by the way. Fix takes a snap. Fix looking to throw. Again, it's going to be a little bit short.

0: receiver came back for it.
1: He caught it.
0: And it was going to be caught.
1: Wow,
0: by
1: that's first down.
0: Johnson Bradshaw.
1: Yeah, Gage Palmer is back there, but
0: yeah, sorry,
1: Garrett Palmer is not.
0: That's a big team. So if you ever want to be a radio broadcaster and you have three or four people on the team, you just say the last name,
1: right,
0: you're good to
1: and,
0: go.
1: And but, Gage wears one, yes. And Garrett wears one, Gage wears 11, so it's a lot of ones and Palmers going on.
0: Dwayne does bring up a good point, though. That is not your normal signal caller back there. Hey, what a catch by Johnson Bradshaw.
1: Yeah, you know, just when things were looking a little bleak for the G-men, they pick up a big first down. It's a false start.
0: I'll tell you what, the number of penalties for Graham is absolutely unacceptable.
1: Yeah, you know, I feel like this is their first game. I was just thinking that, Bob, you bring up a good point that this is a very sloppy second game for them. And I don't know if they last week, you know, we talked about that big rivalry hangover. You know, sometimes it's so big of a game and you're in front of 12,000 that, like, this game, you're not as focused about it.
0: I don't give two cares in the world of who my quarterback is. Some
1: right.
0: These penalties are unacceptable. I mean, you
1: yeah,
0: know,
1: these, I mean, these, yeah, these pre-snap penalties, man, those are things that are mental, right?
0: You could be back there, quarterback, or I could be.
1: Right. Well, and now the sun's out, too, so now right. It's a little hot. So that changes a little bit of mindset as well.
0: First down and longer. Going to go off to the left side.
1: I mean, he ran 20 to pick up four.
0: Well, and so you can hear some of the Graham fans saying you got to block for him. Up front, they have not been stellar, I don't think, helping out, you know, a unnormal skill position.
1: Yeah. Well, also, Graham's used to getting outside on teams and, like, being able to turn the corner and go 70 yards or have those explosive plays and not so much – today is it's 5:10 left in the second quarter.
0: In all honesty, this is probably going to be one of the quicker teams Graham sees too.
1: Yeah.
0: So I don't want to say everything gets easier here, but I think for Graham, you know, you're not going to see anybody or you're not going to see many people with more athleticism. Snap is back. Fix is going to take it. Fix is going to come around the right side. Fix becomes a runner, and Fix is going to have good amount past the marker for a first down.
1: Well, I guess that's why they kept going to it, because they were able to get the quarterback sweep around the corner right there. His Fix is down right now. Not looking like a cramp to start.
0: I like the call, though.
1: Yeah. I know they picked up the first down with him putting the ball in the air, but I feel like he's a better runner than he is thrower.
0: If you have a quarterback that's not your normal signal caller back there, I feel like runs are better than passes. Yay
1: or
0: nay?
1: Yes. I feel like if you have a freshman quarterback starting in this first varsity football game, I think you try to run it more than you pass it as well.
0: And especially if he's listed as an athlete and as a receiver.
1: Yeah.
0: Obviously, he's touched the ball once in his life at least. So, you know, you're probably more common having it touched there than, you know, just trying to toss it up. Shout out to the Little Smokers and Mrs. Coach Q.
1: Yeah, I mean, they ain't listening. I think they're at the pool. They're hanging out by the pool today.
0: Hey,
1: so
0: take the radio. Take the headphones with you. 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
1: Yeah, don't take those headphones with you and get them wet because they're
0: too
1: expensive.
0: Don't take them in the box.
1: They're too expensive.
0: Motown, the Beatles, and more. And Anna Alex, my oldest, is a big fan of the Beatles. My youngest, Katie, she likes the more.
1: Oh, the more.
0: Who likes the? Everybody likes the Motown. I mean, we can groove too.
1: Right.
0: Grooving or anything like that.
1: Or get Bob to pull out his dance moves just before the season ends.
0: Well, Graham is not grooving so far, not to the beat of their drum that they want it to be.
1: Well, they're doing the backyard shuffle right now as they keep backing up.
0: Snap is kind of a little bit low. It's picked up and tackle up front. You know, the thing I like to is there hasn't been a lot of tackles from your defensive secondary. Right there, the tackle is by the Heritage linebacking core as Gage Palmer, who is normally a halfback. And I think that when a halfback is that signal caller, it's almost like Wildcat.
1: Yeah, because you know, you might have a little short pass, little play action dump pass or something that you give him, but he's not going to drop back and do anything intermediate at all. Which they need right now as it's 3rd and 15 with four left in the second quarter.
0: Palmer, one clap, takes a snap. Palmer's going to throw. Palmer's going downtown, and it's incomplete. Thrown into a sea of humanity. There were about two Graham G-men in the area. There were probably about three Pioneers in the area, too.
1: Yeah, and what Bob means by that, there's a lot of people right there. So, you know, you're throwing into some coverage right there, just hoping that maybe a possibly a penalty or you come down with the ball. But usually you want to throw away where the people aren't, where there are less people.
0: You were throwing to a lot of people, but not to a lot of people's hands.
1: Yeah, for sure. Good job by the defense. So from Heritage, they get the ball. They'll get the ball back at 3:40. About 3:40 left in the second quarter.
0: And you would think decent field position.
1: Great field position.
0: Punt is
1: if this ball bounced the right way. Oh, bounced the wrong way.
0: Bounced the right way for
1: yeah.
0: And it's going to bounce out of bounds at about the 36. So Pioneers will have 64 yards to go. Just a little under 4 minutes, about 3:43 to go here in quarter two.
1: Yeah, I think the wind caught that punt too because it hung up, and then it got a nice, then it got a nice bounce once it hit down. Because if it would have stayed on its trajectory and landed where it was, the Pioneers would have got the ball in Graham territory.
0: And it's funny when you say the wind caught it; it's not like there's a ton of it going on, but there's enough of a breeze.
1: Yep, just from things.
0: You know, one of my favorite sports movies is Tim Cup. And he's like, we need a little gust Roams, because he's trying to drive a 600-yard hole in two.
1: Right.
0: And that's hard to get in two.
1: Unless you got the wind.
0: Right. Little gust.
1: Little gust.
0: First and 10, Pioneers. Pioneers, I guess, have the wind at their back a little bit. Handoff goes up the gut. Am I right or wrong with the wind?
1: I mean, it is. It's kind of over their right shoulder,
0: right?
1: blowing to the left. So, I mean, I would say to their back.
0: But again, it's going to blow you 20 yards down the field.
1: Not like you can't throw the ball. Not like you can't throw the ball if you need to throw the ball.
0: Alexander stacked to his left right now. And Alexander is going to call his own. And Alexander is going to pick up four, maybe five, maybe six. Has, you know, the other thing I've noticed too a little bit is it's been a little bit of a harder time wrapping up as we hit the 3 minutes.
1: Yeah, well, you know, you hit in camp and you hit in practice and stuff, but I think teams are doing that just a little bit less. But also, when you're playing teams that are athletic and have some size and have some speed, it's different wrapping up than hitting that dummy during the course of the week.
0: I think coaches like wrapping up. I think kids think they can do it with hitting that dummy throughout the week. And Heritage is going to move. But, I mean, coach. Just really like the fundamentals. When's the last time you've seen a fundamental on like a huddle or a reel? You don't.
1: Yeah. Well, it's a highlight. But the fundamentals usually don't make highlights, right? When I coach receivers, everybody wanted to practice the one-hand catch. And I'm like, we're going to practice catching with two. And if you're in a position and you're good enough, you will catch it with one. Like, I mean, we did some one-handed stuff, but that wasn't an everyday thing that we did, catching the ball with one hand.
0: You know what word is in fundamentals? Fun.
1: Yeah.
0: Because it's fun for all coaches, as it's also fun when you can get positive yardage, and not a ton of fun there, but more than none.
1: Yeah, almost back to, yeah, sorry about that. Almost back to the line of scrimmage. I thought it was 3rd and 10, or yeah. 2nd and 10, I'm sorry.
0: So you had the penalty first. So now you're at 2nd and 10, which is, I don't want to say where you started, but.
1: You feel better about that than being in 2nd and 15.
0: I feel better about it being 2nd and 11.
1: True.
0: Alexander in the gun, he's got a man back with him. Alexander in the gun, Alexander's going to roll right. Alexander plants his feet, Alexander throws, and pass is too high. Again, if you're going to throw it, make sure neither team can catch it.
1: Yeah, well, and that'll happen, right? We'll see him get better with that timing as it goes on, but he's just a tick too slow, and seeing the receiver, like, he's not throwing people open. He's waiting for them to become open, and that sometimes those windows are way tighter at the high school level than it is at the middle school level.
0: I don't know that I would say any of our broadcasts have been great, but, I mean, they've probably gotten better since our first.
1: I would hope.
0: You know what I'm saying?
1: Yeah.
0: Because that first time, not only the quarterback, but is the quarterback on the same page with the receiver? Is he on the same page with the, you know, center? I mean, the cadence, does the line know?
1: Right.
0: Because it's one thing to know it in practice, but guess what? There's not a lot of people.
1: Well, when you have opposite color jersey on the opposite side coming to do harm to you or getting after you, that looks different than even scout team or some guys on your own squad doing some things in practice. When you have guys on the opposite side chasing after you, things are a little bit quicker. So as Alexander grows and gets into the position and has more games, that process will speed up. That process will speed up for him.
0: Ben Hildreth, your State Farm agent, he doesn't want you to speed up, but he'll ensure you, hopefully, if you do get speedy one time. New London Trailers on 460 and Forest, Greater Lynchburg Foundation, Campbell Insurance, Lynchburg Parks and Rec, and Lynchburg Garage Door. Maybe they can give you some secrets if your garage door is not as speedy as you want it to be. Let me ask you a question. When you were coaching, at any point, did you ever try to like pipe in some crowd noise or some music or anything?
1: No.
0: Okay.
1: I mean, we didn't play in any. We played in some hostile places, but not enough to where we had music.
0: I don't think it's necessarily a hostile place, though. But just get the
1: just the noise.
0: Friday,
1: yeah.
0: You know?
1: Well, I mean, I think we yelled and talked loud enough
0: right.
1: that created enough chaos. If we needed it to.
0: But even if you want the sound effects of rockets or something,
1: yeah.
0: I mean, you know, at least it's some sound. Because, I mean, you got to think, when cheerleaders are yelling, that sound.
1: That is sound.
0: Third and 10.
1: Big third down.
0: Alexander back to pass. It's going to be a short one. Pass is going to be caught. And a few yards after that, Rucker tried to stretch it. I don't know that Rucker got credit for the stretching. I appreciate it.
1: No, I think you punted here for sure. You're 49 left. Punted, try to get it inside of the 10 and make Graham march the length of the field in that time frame, knowing that they have an athlete back there that isn't
0: passer. I don't know if this is the most obvious no-brainer, though, in the history of the world. I'll tell you why. Game one for Heritage Special Teams.
1: Yeah.
0: I get where you're going. I mean, I'm not going to, you know, take out my machete and disagree with you, but, you know, that's a good punt. It's maybe too good. I would let it go. And it's weird because the man back there was number 8. Banks looked like he was going to pick it up for a second, which I thought would have been death.
1: Yeah, well, and also if you heard, it's like, you know, knock on wood right here. They haven't given up a big explosive play.
0: Right.
1: So you feel good about a minute 17 left before half and trying to get Graham trying to score with an athlete back there that's not their number one quarterback.
0: Now, you did something earlier that was a little bit nasty, but I'm going to help you out with it. You said that, you know, Heritage, you're never going to play receiver if you can't pick that pass. Right now, I'm okay with just knocking it down, too.
1: Yeah, well, knock it down, well, because if you try to pick it and then it gets popped up and they can catch it and, like, take it to the crib for a touchdown. Like, it's all about knocking it down now.
0: I'm going to go back to William Campbell and JF here in just a moment. I think you know where I'm going already.
1: Oh, yeah.
0: Graham in the gun. Snap. And off the left side. Now, I want to say it was Pinnell? William Campbell?
1: Yeah. Off the tip of the hands of Sharon Braxton. Derek tapped it.
0: Yeah.
1: Sharon tapped it and caught it and, like, scored.
0: But, see, that's the bad part where a deflection – because, I mean, Derek didn't do anything wrong.
1: Yeah.
0: But Derek's deflection goes in and then deflected again. Then Marco sees pay dirt.
1: Yeah, I mean, it's one of those wonky plays, man. You could watch 1,000 football games and none of them could end like that one.
0: But if we're talking about wonky stuff, it means it can happen. Second down, G-men are going to run against the Pioneers. Palmer off to the left side.
1: Yeah, I don't feel like the G-men trying to score. I think they're trying to get into half. Lines under is 15 seconds right now. They're just trying to get in the half and regroup because they didn't try to score because they haven't had the explosive plays, nor can they really pass the ball. Let's see if Palmer walks up to from up under the tent, walks up to the locker room.
0: Halftime is coming, but there was a timeout, I think. Or maybe not. No, halftime it is. So Heritage leads 7-0. We're back after this. with the halftime show 102.3 and Groove102.com.
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0: Heritage leads Graham 7-0 at halftime. I'm Bob Wayne. Eleanor back at home base. I don't give you last names because we all could be in witness protection for what you know. And, you know, first half observations, you know, it's weird. It's a few pioneers are coming by us. They don't look happy. They're winning.
1: Well, they are winning, but it's not pioneer football, right? They had some penalties and some missed opportunities on offense that they wish that they could dial in on. But, you know, you got to go in feeling good about them being able to run the football kind of at will at times. But they're going to have to hone in and stop some of these pre-snap penalties in the second half.
0: Physicality, give them that.
1: Yeah, I mean, they've owned up front on both sides of the ball. They control both lines of scrimmage on defense and on offense. So, you know, Graham's finding some tough sledding. They've got good gap integrity on their defense line, and they're able to open up some holes offensively speaking.
0: Yeah, I would concur with you 100% on that. And I'll also say it's always a good time for a break. We'll take one and come back right after this. Heritage 7, Graham 0 on 102.3. Groove102.com.
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0: Mm-hmm. Bob Alves, Wayne Hamlet, alongside the Pioneers of Heritage, have 7. Graham has 0. Very interesting approach and setup for all of us today here. As you know, you got to find a way to get shade, and there's not a lot of spaces.
1: No, well, you know, one good thing that we do have a little bit of shade here as the sun started peeked out over the mountains here in Southwest Virginia here in Bluefield. And, you know, it's a good stadium. They have a nice turf, right? Fans, everybody's been really nice to us, right? And they made the best accommodations that they could with what they had. That's what I feel like.
0: I was waiting for something to come after that, but yeah, I mean, it's really a work in progress, and, you know, I'll say this, because we've been in the Lynchburg area, and we see construction all over the place for other places, so, you know, at least they don't have a lot of cranes and, you know, planes, trains, and automobiles, and everything else set up all over the place.
1: I'd almost rather have that, because then we probably have power on one of them and could get a higher view. You
0: probably have a crane. I remember, I want to say, was it at was it a chat room or Dan? Remember back in the day where I want to say Coach Eric
1: and,
0: okay, had that
1: lift. We
0: had
1: a lift. Yeah, we were in a lift. And, you know, Coach Eric was a little bit bigger than he is right now. And, you know, sometimes things happen great, sometimes not so great. Those not so great, he's stomping and moving,
0: right,
1: and that thing was shaking. I'm like, hey, big guy.
0: You
1: got to sit still.
0: Yeah, you don't move around a lot. By the way, John Eric, very good chess player as well. And really, it's what the offensive line, defensive line does. He and I played chess after media.
1: Yeah, he told me. I forgot all about to say. He told me to mention that to you. I forgot when we get up here because I was just looking for the power over there. But he said he smacked you down.
0: Well, I don't know if he smacked me down, but, I mean, he owned me a little bit. But in a way, that's what offensive line, defensive line, that's what football coaching is, because you've got to think not one move ahead, but you've got to almost look for 2 moves. Where's that guy going to attack you from? And I think Heritage has done a good job. They lead 7-0 here at halftime. I think they've done a good job, you know, trying to figure out what adjustments Graham's going to make without their normal signal caller back there due to what we can assume to be an injury.
1: Well, and, you know, football is a very simple game. And at the end of the day, you want to win the battles that are within the war. So if I win my battle at my position against the guy that I'm at, my team's probably going to have success, especially if I can get all 5 guys up front synchronized and winning their battles. Like, even if we win 4 out of 5 battles, we're probably going to have a positive play. But definitely, if we're winning 5 out of 5 battles more often than not, we're going to have positive.
0: I don't think football is as simple as everybody thinks it is, because I think a lot of people think football is so simple that you can just go out in the backyard and understand and play football. Or if you watch TV or if you listen to us, you might understand football. You don't really understand it until you actually kind of dive in for maybe a multiple game set, because not anybody just gets good off, you know, 10 minutes.
1: Yeah, well, and it's not about getting good, but I feel like with your knowledge and the knowledge that I've been around, the coaches that I've been around, and even myself a little bit, I feel like the people that I've been around, I've seen them explain football to people in a way that make them understand it for where they are, right? You can talk to the person that has no clue even what a football looks like, or the person that watches college and NFL all weekend. You can explain football in a way that both of those can be able to understand, but in a simple way as well.
0: Yeah, I mean, and you brought it up twice now, and I've got to also give you some more money for another compliment right there. But you said keep it simple. And I think when you can keep it simple and not go into high-speed vernacular, why use a big word when a diminutive one will do? Diminutive,
1: right,
0: meaning small, obviously. But, yeah, you don't need to show off vocabulary. You don't need to show off knowledge. If you want to show off knowledge, write a book.
1: Right. Well, and also we talked about this when we were coming up here, just in general conversation, is read the room.
0: Right? Yeah.
1: Right. You got to know the room that you're in, or know what the intake or the brain capacity of whoever you're talking to can have that intellect, or whether they can understand the higher terms, or they need to, you know, you need to make it a little bit simpler. But you do whatever necessary, and there's some play, and you have players on the team that you can say certain words to and they understand it, but then you have to say that same meaning to another set of players a little bit differently so they can understand it and get it. And that's what coaches and teachers do.
0: It's 7-0 Heritage over Graham here at the half. Bob Alves, Dwayne Hamlet alongside. And I think the other part, too, is, you know, what we do is easy in a way because we have time to actually kind of think about our words. When you're on the field, it is much more reactionary than it is, hey, let's let the wheels start turning. I'm not saying the wheels don't turn.
1: Right.
0: But they turn a lot faster.
1: Right.
0: We can turn them slower.
1: Well, and I feel like we have to – I mean, for what we do up here, our wheels have to be turning because you have to know what to say, when to say it, so you can get that out, so you can get to the next, so you can get to the next play.
0: But I can always stall while trying to figure out a word.
1: Yeah,
0: they can't.
1: Sure. Yeah.
0: On a field.
1: Yeah,
0: that's
1: with,
0: my point.
1: With that opposing jersey coming down on you, you don't. You got very, very minimal time to do that. And I think that's what the freshman quarterback's learning a little bit, right? He was more athletic and faster and still uber talented, but now he's got some guys. One, he doesn't have to do it all because he's got guys around him, but also those people on the other side are fast too and can do some things as well.
0: Not to be ugly, but Dwayne Hamlin's social media said the weather was going to be a temperature of 75. That is your telltale sign, boys and girls. Don't believe everything you read on the internet.
1: Yeah, I mean, that's weather bug has 75, and I feel like that is not. I feel like that is not.
0: Not 100% accurate.
1: Well, it says 78. Today.
0: Well, it warmed up by 3 degrees here at Graham High School, where Heritage leads 7-0. There are some clouds in the sky, and like I said, we're kind of shielded in by mountains a little bit, so up earth. But, for September the 5th, it could be a lot better, too.
1: Yeah, for what's interesting, as the breeze blows, you can see the top of the field goal post. You see the ribbons swaying. But you look up at the pines to our right, and, they're not moving at all. So really weird dynamic here at the field.
0: Yeah, the lighter weight stuff, like that banner over there on the is moving. But anything that's heavier is not going to blow. And, I think the other thing, too, and knock on wood when I say this, I'm shocked there have not been more cramps.
1: Yeah, well, and knock on wood, we haven't seen any. And, you can have 8 to 10 more degrees of whatever the air temperature is when you're playing on turf. And since the sun has come out, it's warmed up that turf. But, we've seen players, and, both of these staffs do a great job. And I'm sure these guys have been hydrating since last week, right? They didn't start hydrating last night or this morning. You told my son that's playing for his game this past week, he needed to start hydrating the end of the game last week in order to be on the field.
0: Having run races in my life, and when it gets sunny, you can't have a cram session with hydration.
1: Right.
0: You can't do it in 24 hours. Also, hydration is not sugary drinks. It's not your Coca-Cola beverages. It's
1: as
0: not
1: Mr. Bob Allen said, I would be in 85-degree weather.
0: It's not your alcoholic beverages.
1: Yeah.
0: It's your water.
1: Right.
0: And, I know a lot of coaches I've talked to said, we'll use Pedialyte. And if you look at the first words of Pedialyte, it's PED, meaning it's for pediatricians are going to use it for their little people. And, it's funny when, 18, 19-year-olds aren't two, but they're drinking that because it gives you fluids.
1: Well, and it gives you a little bit more vitamins and fluids than water. Water's always good, but there's some other ways to get some more No matter what the weather is. But also, you give props to these two staffs as far as conditioning. We talked about hydration, but conditioning plays a role in this too, so you don't cramp. They've been put through tough practices and probably running, gassers or whatever it is, so they put themselves in position to be able to stay on the field.
0: Well, and the other thing too is Brad Bradley is not going to come off the field unless he absolutely has to. I mean, he's not going to risk somebody's, health and well-being for it. But, if it's a little warm on the turf, which you can't get over there at Heritage on the practice field, they're not coming off just because, I'm a little hot today.
1: Yeah, I went over there, I think it was Wednesday afternoon, and they didn't have on pads, but they had on their helmets and gear, and they were out on the field. They were hitting out on the field. So, they're in the heat. They're in the heat, and you try to just do the best you can and acclimate your players to whatever environment that they're going to be in so they can maximize their talent.
0: Heritage has acclimated themselves to a 7-0 lead here at halftime. We'll be back with more halftime festivities here from Graham High School. Heritage 7, Graham 0. 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

0: Man, you're standing right in front of the door. You're gonna get run over. Like
1: if that. I get run, hey man, like once player, always player. I don't think they wanted it.
0: Oh, wow. Okay.
1: No, I'm joking. I'm standing in front of the door so I know when they come, so I don't end up backing up to the.
0: In all fairness, Dwayne Hamlet has not done a blocking drill that I know of in at least the last 6 months.
1: That'd be a lie.
0: Well, I said that I know of, so there's a lot of things I don't know. I do know one thing, though. It's more. The other thing, too, is keep in mind one thing. Kudos to Heritage for being in the whites today, because Graham is in those dark colors, and I don't know if you're aware, but dark colors absorb more
1: heat
0: and heat than the lighter colors. Yeah. So that's another way, you know, I think when you're playing in warm weather, Heritage playing 7, Graham playing 0. I think when you're in that, you got to look for, you know, just any little way. I mean, because you can't make it, you know,
1: Well,
0: a dome up.
1: Right. When Bradley's first rodeo either, like, they stopped in Giles County, which is about 35-ish, 36 miles or maybe a little bit more from here, and had a walk through this morning to break up their trip.
0: Right.
1: So, like, you weren't on the bus all, you know, you weren't on the bus just not stretching or not moving. You got out of bed, stretched your legs, did a little quick walkthrough, and then back on the bus to finish your ride here. So, like, I think little things like that may be overlooked, but, like, go a long way in how you prepare your team to play in a game.
0: I'll tell you what. I think older people think about it because older people will say, well, I got to stretch my legs. So do younger people.
1: Right.
0: Because being on a school bus, even a charter, I mean, you're not laying down.
1: Right.
0: You can't just stretch your legs all the way out. I mean, one person might be able to, but guess what? There's more than one person involved.
1: Well, and these are some big guys. I mean, like, you look at the size of some of these guys, man. Like, these are some big guys. So those guys in those tiny little seats for 3 hours or 3.5 hours or however long, like, you want to get them up, get them moving a little bit, let the blood flow, and also just break up their mind, like, just break up the mentality a little bit.
0: It's normally, I've never really found many rides that are comfortable. And I was talking a few weeks ago to somebody I interviewed on my podcast, Charlie White, and he was saying when EC Glass got lengthy, the boosters were going to get him a charter bus, and Jeff Woody's like, no, we want Coach Trice to drive us still on that white bus, which is essentially a chief wagon.
1: Right.
0: I mean, it's essentially a school bus. So how much can you stretch your legs there?
1: None.
0: How much can you stretch your legs on a charter? A little bit more.
1: Right.
0: But not like you're walking around.
1: Right. Well, it's not like you're in first class taking an international flight somewhere and you got a blanket and you can put your feet up and lay back and do all of those types. It's coming out of the locker room right now.
0: By the way, if you ever have a lengthy trip and it'd be first class or whatever, I would definitely recommend. Oh, this is going bad to worse.
1: Or just go over it.
0: Dwayne Hamlet preventing injuries.
1: Well, I am. A dude just pulled down the wire like he hung up there.
0: No, I don't think dude did. I think little dude did. So, anyway.
1: Watch court.
0: When Dwayne Hamlet says that, by the way, he's just trying to prevent injuries from people here. 7-0, Heritage leads here at halftime. I'm Bob Aldis, Dwayne Hamlet, alongside a cast of many here at Graham High School. Hey, let's take a break and come back just so we don't have any major injuries happen here. Heritage 7, Graham 0, 102.3 and groove102.com.
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0: Eleanor is our engineer back at home base, our on-site engineer, using a little bit of a country boy ingenuity. Dwayne Hamlin.
1: McGavin. Coach McGavin.
0: Okay, I have a pencil right here. Can you make 36 things with this? It is mechanical, though. So that is unfair. 7-0 Heritage. Second half, Keys?
1: Yeah, penalties, right? Yeah. Penalties, you shoot yourself in the foot, like you have a couple of good plays and you have a penalty, and that kind of just stalls the drive or ends the drive. You just can't have those penalties, man, especially when you have rhythm on offense and you're going. But defensively, you still have to just stay within yourself and keep your gap integrity and play good, solid defense.
0: You know what one big key I think is? If you have to be a half second late, that's not the worst thing in the world.
1: Yeah.
0: Because you're not jumping off and giving 5 yards.
1: Well, right, and like you can still make a play being a half second late as opposed to jumping off early and giving up 3 yards. Those 3 yards, man, like earned yards, they can come back to bite you.
0: I don't think we talked about one more thing too with the heat. It can also fatigue you mentally.
1: Yeah, for sure.
0: And that's the thing. Like, you know, maybe I don't want to say keep it simple, but keep it simpler.
1: Yeah.
0: Even simpler than the simple.
1: Well, and also, like you talked about the mentality, what happens when you face a little bit more adversity? Like, you've been in the heat a little bit now, a little bit wore out, a little bit sore, you've been hit a little bit. How does that play mentally tagged on with this heat?
0: Can I hit you, like, and we'll see if the fifth time feels worse than the first?
1: Well,
0: you know what I'm saying?
1: If you hit me, I'll hit you back.
0: But, I mean, I think that's the thing.
1: Yeah,
0: like,
1: for
0: you know,
1: sure.
0: All the hits have to feel either equal.
1: It gains a little bit over time, right?
0: Right.
1: Like, the more I get hit, the more I'm going to start to feel like it's kind of like gut punch, like body blows in boxing, right?
0: I love it when boxing analogies.
1: Yeah, I mean, I'm just going to hit you in your body, and then by the 8th, 9th round, you're going to really start to feel it and wear mentally on you and physically, and then I'm going to give you the knockout.
0: And see, the other big thing too is I like if you can hit the arms, like type of thing. If you can tackle like where they're going to be carrying the football or what they're going to have to use, then you almost have fatigued them two places.
1: Well, and
0: mentally
1: then,
0: and the physical.
1: Yeah, and then you create a turnover, right?
0: Right.
1: So then, and those things can be huge in the game. It's only a 1-score game. You know, I feel like Heritage is winning. I don't feel like they have control of the game, even though I feel like they control the line of scrimmage because, you know, it's a 1-score game, and as explosive as Graham is, you know, they were just one play away from possibly tying this thing up.
0: I think the area where there is a little bit of control is you've got them out of their norm.
1: Yeah.
0: And I think that's where I would say that a little bit of control is. But you're right. I mean, this is a team that's explosive enough to where one snap of the fingers, 7-7.
1: Yeah, and then, and you know, also their mentality, how often have they been, not necessarily manhandled, but how often are they playing from behind?
0: Yes.
1: How often they've not been able to establish whatever they wanted to establish their will early in the game and take control of it? They haven't been able to do that yet. And let's hope Heritage, the Pioneers, can keep them at bay the second half.
0: Now,
1: as well.
0: The field goal was a long attempt, and it had a lot of bad go wrong with it. But, you know, 3 is different from 0, too.
1: Yeah.
0: Because
1: for sure.
0: I think when you look at the board and you see 3, oh, we scored.
1: Yeah.
0: But if you look at the board and see 0,
1: Yeah, everybody knows what that goose score. Yeah, that goose egg, man, like, you know, in a lot of sports is all mental, right? Yep. It's the people who can handle adversity and even handle success and do it to the best of their ability. So,
0: second half about ready to get underway. Bob Alves, Dwayne Hamlet, the coach. Coach Q always recognized when we go out. Maybe it's the garb. Maybe it's just his boyish good looks. I don't know.
1: I don't think it's the latter.
0: Well, at least I made you sound a little bit younger. You've been making me sound older all day long. Heritage is going to kick off right here. I think right now you need to either, I'll take C if I can get A, a good kick, and B, good coverage. But I think you definitely need to have good coverage.
1: Yeah, you need to get down the field and not let them have good field position to start this second half.
0: Kick is going to drop at about the 13-yard line. Graham's going to bring it back right side. G-Man up to the 40, 50, 43. I always feel smart when I say you need something good and something happens to where it equals my comment.
1: Well, it is interesting because they've been able to kick the ball in the end zone, low line drive, and maybe you need to get back to that so you don't have a return because, you know, you don't want your opponent to start in your own territory on their first possession.
0: I think kicking is one of the hardest parts of football, though, because – yeah, I think I talked to Greg Mullins, and he told me I was standing on the sideline and had my hand up, kick it to me type of thing, rather than that guy in the middle. And the kicker just went to that guy in the middle.
1: Right.
0: And then guess what happened? It was six.
1: And who knows? They may not want to kick that ball back there to him.
0: Graham with the football. Graham's going to go up top on the first play, and there's a flag down.
1: It's going to be holding.
0: Better than a pass interference.
1: Yeah, and Capital Fix is still at quarterback. So I do think Gage Palmer may be injured. Garrett Palmer, excuse me. I don't know what they
0: extend. Gage is good to go.
1: Yeah. I don't know what the extent of the injury is, but we haven't seen him back at quarterback at all or even on the sideline.
0: Well, keep him as cooled off as you possibly can. I don't think he's even under the 10.
1: Yeah, but I found it interesting that they come out with their athlete at quarterback and throw a deep first pass as their empty backfield right now.
0: Fix looking to throw. Throw is a little high but caught by Gage Palmer. Garrett Palmer is a normal quarterback. He's a 6'1", 200-pound player for the G-Men. I kind of like to go deep on the first play, and I'll tell you why. Because to me it says, hey, we're not afraid to go deep.
1: Yeah. Is that like a peacock strutting his feathers when in all actuality, if a predator really came up, a peacock can't defend himself?
0: But is the predator going to come up because he saw the peacock strut his feathers?
1: Yeah.
0: You know?
1: Where the feathers go down at some point.
0: Fix throws. Oh, that pass was low. That pass had really no chance because he threw over top of coverage and then it kind of went at the guy's feet to where I don't think he could have caught it anyway.
1: Yeah, it was a screen. It was a little middle screen set up right there. He was under pressure. He tried to jump up over the defender as he was getting harassed in the backfield to try to get it over, which made the throw actually low.
0: I think true quarterbacks have problems with that throw.
1: Yeah, I mean, anybody under duress, I don't care how good you are. Yeah. If you're under duress, you have problems throwing the football to your target.
0: And that's not a knock on Cam Fix, by the way.
1: No, for sure.
0: Trips stacked up to the left. Graham going left to right here in the second half. Fix is going to go deep. He's going to throw towards the end zone. And pass is going to fall incomplete.
1: See, also, you know, I know you said, hey, we're not scared. We're going to try to throw it and let you know that we can go deep. But now you end up behind the chains. Right?
0: I get it.
1: Then you put up in sucking and long. And then you ended up in a possession where you're going to end up, you have to throw the ball because you haven't been able to run it that great.
0: I want my peacock's feathers, though, to be out there, though. I get where you're going. I mean, I do. Fourth down. Look like they set up for a punt.
1: Yeah.
0: Takes it back there, though, too, which kind of should make you alert. Fix with a short punt.
1: Get away from it.
0: Good, real good punt. I heard somebody from Graham say it too. He should be doing my job, because that's a great punt. It's about down, I want to say, at the 6 or 7.
1: Yeah, about at the 5 yard. Yeah, you're close, about at the 5 yard line. But last time Heritage had their back up against the wall or back into their own end zone, they were able to flip the field and get down in the red zone on the opposite. Let's see if they can. They didn't get any points on that drive. But let's see if they can put together a drive right here. If they can put together a drive right here, that will put them in command of this football game and make it a 2-score game.
0: Now, Dwayne Hamlin certainly does not need my help with words, but I'm going to do it anyway. A drive means you don't have to get it all in one play.
1: Yeah,
0: a drive means you can soak up, what,
1: use some time.
0: Minutes?
1: Yep.
0: Use I'm 4 or 5 minutes. About 9?
1: Yep. It's 10:48 left on in the half, right? So if you use up 4 or 5 minutes right here, that also shortens the game. And if you get points, that's you want to get triple zeros as quick as possible.
0: Alexander hands it off. And Coles, I believe, was on that carry. Coles seems to be the bell cow early.
1: Yeah, and what I like about him, he's been patient. Like he has a little bit of burst. He has some speed. He's got good balance. But he's also had good patience right there as he waited for his blocks. First down.
0: I would hate to be a running back.
1: Why?
0: Because you've got to look for where the holes. You just can't take off. And I think a lot of people just think you should just take off and get the guaranteed two. But is it guaranteed? You know what I'm saying?
1: Yeah, but also, like, that comes into play, that snap and the timing of everything, right? If the snap's bad, then that throws off the timing of the blocking and the patience or the back's eyes as well. False start. See, those are the pre-snap penalties. Receiver out here just flinch, right? Those are the first game things that you can't have.
0: Well, I'll be honest with you. I don't like it in my own territory either.
1: Yeah, well, you take 2 steps forward and 1 step back, and, like, you're in middle ground right there. You can't keep doing that.
0: Pretty sure it's second down.
1: Should be first. They had first. They just had first.
0: Okay, okay.
1: They picked up the first down on the first play.
0: Oh, my bad.
1: They did give it to them.
0: My bad. Alexander's going to call his own number. Rush right, then try to cut to the middle. Now he's still on his feet out to the right side, and Alexander might get a yard past the original line. Maybe.
1: Yeah, the G-men are bringing some pressure. They're blitzing right now. In the strong side A-gap, he had some pressure right there. He was able to bounce outside. Thought he was going to get wrapped up again, but was able to elude the tackle. A lot of running to pick up. No yards.
0: But your ball carrier so far still being your ball carrier, so I'm not having anybody new do it, which I kind of like, to be honest with you. Alexander in the gun. He looked left for a moment, then went right. I don't think he got anything. Maybe back to the original.
1: Also, don't think that was a design. I think that was
0: busted.
1: A little busted play right there.
0: Now, what is a busted play, real quick?
1: I mean, a busted play is a play that doesn't have the timing, or the back could go to the left and you're supposed to go to the right, or the quarterback is supposed to hand it to the right, but he handed it to the left or turned the opposite way.
0: You don't want any busted on 3rd and 10.
1: No, well, if I'm Heritage right here, I'll probably keep the ball on the ground, not to put the ball up in harm's way because he's a little late on his throws.
0: Alexander will hand the football off. And about 2 or 3. And one thing for certain, this was not 4-down territory.
1: Yeah, definitely not. And, you know, a good punt right here, good coverage. You can flip the field. You can flip the field.
0: Man down. Now, I talked about it at halftime. You know, because I will be honest with you. When I look at the field coach, I don't see a bit of shade from goal line to goal line.
1: Yeah, there is none. There is none.
0: So you get where I'm going.
1: Yeah, for fans or for the players.
0: Not only that, but the chances of cramping.
1: Yeah.
0: And there is. I will be honest with you. I don't know how strictly humid it is out here. I mean, it's hot, no doubt.
1: Yeah, but I don't think it's humid. It's not thick. I mean, I don't feel like it's thick. I mean, you got the breeze blowing. It is warm.
0: But if you've been to high school games early this year and you go on at night, you'll see cramping. And I think a lot of that is also the humidity.
1: Yeah, for sure. Yeah, that's a good point. 8:53 left in the third quarter. Heritage has a man down.
0: He is up, and that is Cole. Now, a lot of times what you'll see, too, is if it is a cramp issue, you'll see a player almost grab onto that guy's leg and stretch him out. I mean, think of it this way. If you're an older person out there, and by older, I mean older than a high schooler, and you wake up with a cramp, I'll be honest with you, living alone, sometimes I just let out kind of a motion. But, I mean, it's not like you can get up and do the jig.
1: Right. You can't. I mean, those cramps. I mean, once they get on you, they jump on you with a vengeance. Good snap. Ooh.
0: It's low.
1: Get a good bounce.
0: And you got one to about the 48.
1: Yeah, they're going to start in Pioneer territory.
0: But for the lack of a better term, they're almost starting at the 50. I mean, it's not like they're deep in the Pioneer territory.
1: Yeah,
0: well, yards ahead. But
1: yeah, I mean, I just feel like starting in your opponent's territory as opposed to starting on your own 30 or your own 35, like mentality-wise, that's good. Plus, like, you know, you're also close enough to the end zone to take a shot, like throw the ball to the end zone.
0: And to be honest with you, I think Graham probably needs all the confidence boost they can get right now because it's not what you're used to out there.
1: Well, in Heritage, now you're playing with your back up against the wall, back up against your goal line right now to start the possession. Oh, he flinched.
0: And, you know, the thing, too, is you might have a play in or a play here or there, but I don't think you're taking your first team reps all the time with Fix.
1: Right.
0: Because you're normally having that with Palmer.
1: Right, for sure.
0: See, I'm hoping I can ride the front seat on the way back with these with this, some smart
1: guy. Might put you on in the tailgate.
0: Oh, better than the roof.
1: It's probably cooler in the back.
0: Might be cooler on the roof. Okay, so now you're in your own territory with the penalty. You're about 2 yards shy of 50.
1: That should have been another.
0: Lower snap. Fix has to go deep. Middle of the field, and it's going to be intercepted. Pioneers are going to bring it back still.
1: Oh,
0: on
1: he's
0: the
1: got a shot.
0: Flag.
1: That'll come back 15, but still Pioneer ball.
0: Jeremiah Davis, JJ, is what he goes by. And that was a good pick right there because I thought Davis read it.
1: Yeah,
0: and I think more times than not, now you can tell me if I'm wrong, you've got to read it. You just don't. Reactionaries, I think, can lead to interceptions, but not as often as the good skill set of watch it with your eyes. Not
1: I mean, that comes from scouting and film sessions, right? Like you know the route that's coming, or you see the combination of routes that's coming, so you know where the quarterback wants to go with the ball, and you can jump on it right there. But there's that peacock being fake tough right there. Like, that's what happens.
0: So the first half, it was keep it simple. Second half, it's going to be peacocks.
1: Yeah,
0: see, this is why you've got to tune in every game. What the Waves have.
1: Never know. Wild kingdom over here.
0: Keep it on the ground?
1: Yeah, you definitely keep it on the ground.
0: Is on the ground. It'll go up the gut.
1: Well, and also defensively, Graham basically has two lines of defense, right? They've taken their safeties and brought them down because Heritage has been able to run the football. So if you can get past that second, obviously if you block the first wave or the first line and get past that second line, there's nobody in the middle of the field.
0: I like the fact that Coles got 7 or 8 because Coles was a man down on the last play. Offensively, take away the punt. And, you know, I think 7 or 8 after you've been down, get your confidence up. I don't care why you're down.
1: Well, and you know whose confidence is glowing right now? It's the offensive line.
0: Right.
1: They're handling things up front.
0: Coles took the initial contact and spun, maybe picked up a yard. But I'll tell you what, if there's one thing I've learned from you over the years, it's this. Game's not over until you hit triple zeros.
1: Yeah, I mean, you're trying to get to triple zeros. Right. And this is a good time right here, too, to see if the Pioneers can get them to jump. It's 3rd and 2 right now, and they have they're kind of playing a bare front. And
0: what's a bare front?
1: Bare front, they have the guards covered up. They have nose guard, and they have defensive ends on the outside, but they also have their safeties tied down like their regular linebackers, not at, like, 10 to 12 yards.

0: ball in the air.
1: Well, they're going to put the ball in the air now with a foot. It's going to be a punt for Heritage. And if you're Rucker, again, catch and kick. Yep. That's your main two things. Good kick.
0: Now cover.
1: It's going to drop to the left side at about the 23. Graham is going to come this way with it. G-men still on their feet. And Graham is going to pick up about 17 yards or so on the play.
0: You know, I've heard multiple coaches always say offensively you always want to end in a kick, whether it be a punt, extra point, or field goal, right? Because anything other than that is a turnover on downs or even a turnover.
1: Right. So as good as the offensive line has been, now the defensive line and linebackers have to maintain their goodness as well. It's a penalty against Heritage, so 5 more yards for
0: 15.
1: Or 15, I'm sorry, for Graham.
0: So they'll end up in – so this is their third possession, and the third possession will start in Pioneer territory.
1: And I don't think we can understate what it means to be on that side of the 50.
0: Well, it just puts more pressure on your defense. Like, it puts more pressure on your defense because you're starting, obviously, closer to the goal line that you're trying to score at.
1: But it gives your offense a little bit more confidence.
0: Yeah, for sure. You don't have to fall. You don't have as many plays to go to try to score, right?
1: Graham has not scored, though. It's 7-0 Heritage. Snap is low. And Palmer, that's Gage Palmer, just has to fall on it.
0: Yeah, 5:45 left in the third quarter right now. We've seen a lot of low snaps from Graham right now. We've seen the one high one on the second possession of the Pioneers, but knock on wood, everything's been okay since then. But consistently, Graham's snaps have been shoelace hot.
1: But you've touched on it with one thing. All it takes is one play, and this is an explosive team in yellow. Graham is wearing the yellow. It's kind of like the old-school Washington Commanders.
0: Yeah, I mean, it is. I do like the color scheme. I do like the color scheme.
1: Back when Little Dwayne was cheering on Art Monk and Gary Clark, from Pulaski, by the way. And it's going to be about a yard-ish.
0: Well, and if you're the Heritage defense, what you feel good about is you've kept them behind the chains and with their athletic quarterback. Right. Athletic quarterback meaning not number one quarterback. So you feel pretty good about it being third and 15. Not that you give up anything, but you put them in positions that they really don't want to be in.
1: Keep in mind, we talk about all the time about the good players that have come through the Seminole, that have come through the Dogwood. But, you know, Pulaski used to be in the Western District with Gary Clark. Think about how many good players have come through at Western and Western Valley.
0: Oh, yeah.
1: We even talk about Graham.
0: Yeah.
1: Yeah.
0: The Western Valley with EC Glass used to be a part of it as well.
1: Yep. Third down, low snap. Palmer gets rid of it. It's going to be a short little screen. And Graham is still on their feet. I don't know if that's sloppy tackling by Heritage.
0: Yeah. I mean, he should have been wrapped up as soon as he caught it. This tackle right there, and then a couple more about 5 yards from that, puts him in a well more manageable fourth down as they'll go for it right here, fourth and six, long five. They'll take a timeout.
1: When you were playing, was there anybody you watched and you're like, man, he tackles. He just really form fits it well. Or did you not even think about that?
0: I wasn't thinking like that then. Plus, I wasn't really ever really a big defensive guy. I was always watching offense.
1: But I think when you're defensive, you're always thinking it's not about form fit. Just get into the ground.
0: Yeah.
1: I don't care if you steer wrestling. Yep. I don't care how you do it.
0: And stop his momentum.
1: Yep.
0: Ball on the ground.
1: Pass is going to be slung out. It's almost a lateral pass. And I don't think they're going to have the first.
0: No, not close at all. Great job by Heritage's defense. That's three possessions right now that they bowed up on their side of the field and kept the G-man from scoring.
1: The one thing I don't like about a call like that on fourth down as it was thrown to Bradshaw is if you don't get them close to the sticks, it's almost like a run.
0: Right.
1: And it's not favoring the offensive player because he's already got two or three people probably coming at him.
0: Yeah, like throw the ball to the stick, right at the sticks, or a little bit past the sticks. But also you got to look, you know, play calling and maybe handcuffed a little bit because they don't have the number one quarterback in there. So that looks a little bit different than when you have your starter.
1: By the way, I want to reiterate this again. We talked about it before. Graham's, this is athletically a very good team, especially for what they're going to see throughout the year. And I think it's going to be more of a challenge to play.

0: play Graham than it is for Graham to challenge to play other people. Right. 7-0, they're being challenged right now. They're down to Heritage here late in the third. Alexander hands it off to Coles. And Coles will not go down until he gets to about the 48. I think he's going to be about a yard shy.
1: Yeah, you like a nice 9-yard pickup on your first play, 3:44 left in the second. In the second half, third quarter.
0: It is a second, just a second half.
1: Yeah, second half. Now, and, you know, I felt like go ahead.
0: No.
1: No, I felt like the game has been fast at times and then slow at times.
0: Third quarter got fast.
1: Yeah, third quarter has fast. I feel like the first quarter started fast and then we started having penalties. You know, we started having some penalties and some things that happened that slowed it down a little bit.
0: And speaking of slowing it down, halftime it seemed like it was longer than normal.
1: I felt like a homecoming halftime.
0: It did, and it wasn't.
1: It wasn't. Right.
0: You were very accurate with your words right there. It did feel like a homecoming halftime, and there was no king. There was no queen. I'd like to always call myself royalty, but I was not.
1: I always like to surround myself.

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1: With the short carry and met by Graham's defense, so now set up third down and about 12, and it will be a timeout for the Pioneers. So timeout with Heritage brings it to a stop, as we're just a little under 3 minutes to go here in the third quarter. We'll take a break and come back right after this. 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
1: Bob Alves, Dwayne Hamlet alongside Heritage, leads Graham 7-0 here on a very warm day at Graham High School. And it'll be third down and about 12 to go for Heritage. Alexander back to pass. Alexander drops. Alexander going to the right side. And the pass is just a little outside of the stretch of Raekwon Rucker. And this will set up fourth down for Heritage. It would be a long field goal, but probably too short for a punt. You're probably looking at about, I would say, at least 24 to 26 yards of a kick.

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3: Fourth and about 12, Alexander. Short drop, and Alexander throws. It's going to be picked off. Graham is going to pick it off, and Graham has got a return. They've got some room on it. And they'll get out to about the 40-yard line before being brought down. Now, the chains have not moved yet.
4: There's a flag down, too. Going to walk it back.
3: So it's going to be a first down, as there was a block in the back there.
4: First down for Graham.
3: Okay, yeah.
4: Change of possession. Yeah. Change of possession. 18 seconds left in the third quarter. 7-0 Heritage.
3: So it's weird. Graham was on defense, then kind of became on offense.
4: Right.
3: Penalty's called on defense, which still means Graham.
4: It's kind of how this game played out. It's been a lot going on both sides. Like, there's been a lot of action within the plays itself.
3: I may not be the best, but I think that could have confused a lot of people when it becomes offense, defense really quick like that, and the penalty. Graham gets it, and they're going to go kind of in a cat motion. And by cat, I don't mean Carl Anthony Towns. I mean kind of more of that wildcat motion.
5: Palmer at the middle.
4: Yeah, man. So they got Palmer back there. They took Fix and moved him out. Palmer's back here. He's a little bit bigger. Right, he's 225, 226, somewhere in that vicinity. I guess that's the same weight, basically. But that'll be the end of the third quarter as Heritage leads 7-0.
3: Let's keep it here for just a few moments here on 102.3 and Groove102.com. My name is Bob. This is Dwayne. Dwayne is a very smart man. I'm in a kind of an olive green. Dwayne is in the Carolina blue.
4: And tell him what you were in.
3: I was in red.
4: The ride up here.
3: I'm in red.
4: No. It was red. There's a difference between red and maroon.
3: It was red.
4: It was maroon.
3: It was red. I'll take a picture of it and put it online, and you can tell me if it was red or maroon.
4: Mm-hmm.
3: Now, I love wearing the Coach Q garb, by the way. That's the only thing I cannot wear, that light blue, because it's too much Carolina blue.
4: I mean, this is the whole purpose behind it.
3: Well, I know, but I have to stick to some world. I mean, I don't have a lot of them, but I got to go with what I can do. Heritage needs to go with what they can do, and so far that's been good defense, and it's been a heavy dose of Coles. And even Alexander, I don't think, run the ball badly or anything like that. But I think when it leaves Alexander's hands, it's just not something he's used to. Not kicking it.
4: Where everything's just faster, right? So he's playing in his first varsity game right now. I think on first down in this quarter, the Pioneers are going to have to do some play action or things because Graham is bringing a lot of blitz or a lot of stunts on first down and stopping them in the backfield, putting them behind the chains early in their possession. So I think if they could do a little play action, a little quick dump pass that would get past the G-man a little bit because they are bringing a lot of pressure exactly on first down.
3: I think you're absolutely right. I mean, there was nothing to say. I was trying to catch some wind fan off the jump and blowing his right arm, but no, unfortunately it didn't create as enough of a breeze as I wanted to. By the way, that's some good motel music right there.
4: Yeah.
3: Ain't no mountain high enough.
4: Well, we've been up and down some mountains today as we traveled here to Bluefield, West Virginia. We hope to travel up and down with a victory for the Pioneers as we head back here after this fourth quarter.
3: But we're not going to head back here next week. We'll head down 460 East and visit many friends of ours. In Appomattox.
4: Oh, ball.
3: So the ball popped out momentarily.
5: Bradshaw on that field.
4: Yeah.
3: Second down.
4: And Fix is back at quarterback now. So, you know, also that plays with the offense too. You're hearing two different cases. You're hearing two different voices, sometimes within the same possession.
3: And I don't know if it's a situation where you can disguise. Like, I don't know if Bob's cadence can be disguised into Dwayne's cadence or vice versa.
4: No, it's all saying? Even though it's the same words, yeah. It sounds different
3: right.
4: Coming from the same person. There is no disguising. Yeah. Snap was low.
3: Fixes back to pass. It's going to be a short one out to the right side. Good block. Flag is going to come, and I think that's coming back.
4: I don't think it should, though, because I think the defender, though, but then they're going to call it a block. They're going to call it a block in the back, even though I think it wasn't a block in the back.
3: So back to the cadences real quick. If you want to go a deep Barry White voice, and I want to go with a deep Barry White voice, our Barry Whites might not be the same. Is what you're saying? That's where the cadences aren't going to match.
4: Yeah, it's like a finger print.
3: Right.
4: Everybody's
3: right.
4: Different. Everybody's different. Everybody has them, but everybody's is different.
3: But even if the little smokers and you who are related. It's like the fingerprint, like you point out. I mean, you know, it's not exactly the same. It
4: right.
3: might be close.
4: Right.
3: But it's not exactly.
4: And if you're hearing that, I mean, and it's the same words, but there's a little bit of a different cadence.
3: Right.
4: There's a little bit of different rhythm to it, a little bit different voice to it. It all is different for the offensive line. Speaking as a former offensive lineman.
3: Third down now, you got a little bit more of a ways to go. You got to almost get to the 30.
4: Well, look for another little screen or short pass right now. I don't feel like they'll put the ball up in the middle of the field. The interception here could be 6.
3: Yeah. Thing is, if you can spread it far enough and get a run going, maybe you make 4 shorter, but I don't know how much shorter. Not much shorter. Fixed try. I don't think it was a design like, you know, the field, the seas apart type.
4: Yeah, it was empty backfield, but good coverage downfield. He just decided to do. I mean, I think it was a smart decision by him of not putting the ball up in harm's way and just getting whatever he could get and get his team out there for the punt. You know, I told you every offensive possession, you want to end it in some type of kick. What is going on? Another flag. That came from the middle of the field. So, like, there must be some trash. There's some trash talking going on.
3: Well, if it stands right now, it's 4th and a long way. It could be 4th and a longer way.
4: Yeah, or it could be a first down.
3: The last thing I want to do is punt with my back heel towards the end zone.
4: Unsportsmanlike.
3: So it's unsportsmanlike conduct. And now you're standing deep.
4: Yeah, bad snap could be 2.
3: Now, see, I as a punter right now, just I want to get it away.
4: Yeah. Catch it, drop it, kick it.
3: I mean, I can't necessarily Reggie Roby this 70 yards or 80 yards down the field, but I got to get it away.
4: Well,
3: and sometimes getting it away can be bad, too.
4: Yeah, and part of me just needs to score this possession to create some separation because it's still only a 1-score game, 10-24 left in the fourth.
3: Snap's got to be good, too. Everything worked to perfection for Graham on that play, except the Heritage catches it. Now, the one thing that I kind of think helped a little bit, well, let me pause with that as Heritage ran it back.
5: Number 16, Cabell
3: with the catch.
4: Ball's in the red zone, just eked inside of the red zone.
3: Cabell bobbled it a little bit when he caught it, too, which I think was even more helpful for Graham. But give Heritage's punt return credit on that because Cabell made something out of it.
4: And also give him credit too for not a block in the back. Usually when you get a big return like that, there's a block in the back or a side or a hold or something like that. Good job with him. Now they definitely have to score the ball. It's just inside 19 and a half yard line. I'll call it the red zone.
3: I thought Cabell was going to be close to housing it.
4: Yeah, I thought he was too. I prefer he did.
3: A lot of time left. Alexander will take and he'll run. And he's still on his feet. Now, big thing is, I personally believe here that you want to stay in bounds.
4: Yeah.
3: I mean, as much as humanly possible.
4: Stay in bounds and hold on to the football, high and tight, right? You mentioned that was one of your keys. Make sure that you hold on to the football. It's pertinent that you don't turn the ball over here to at least give yourself an attempt at a field goal if you don't cross it for a 6.
3: You know, I talked to Coach Clay at Stan River, and they didn't have a good result at JF last night, but one thing he talked about is ball protection. And ball protection means holding on to the football.
4: Yeah.
3: It's not anything fancy.
4: Well, and the thing about it, as time gets closer to triple zeros in the end of the fourth, people are raking and grabbing and trying to strip that ball out.
3: And negative play right there.
4: Oh, yep. 14 punch. That's going to be a first down. That's going to be 15. That's going to be unsportsmanlike.
3: You know, I'll give Heritage credit. They've kept their cool.
4: Yeah, they have. Yeah, that was a flag earlier for unsportsmanlike for some jawing, but like we hadn't seen any extra punches or extra pushes or anything.
3: I mean, if you talk about me and I talk about you, chances are one of us is going to get to fighting and the second person is going to get caught. But I'll give credit. The second man hasn't really been caught.
4: Well, they've been catching the first guy.
3: Right.
4: But the other thing too is that was out in the open, like that was away from everybody and right in front of the official.
3: The second man is flapping. The second man is not.
4: Yeah, retaliating. Yeah, for sure. All right, this is a huge possession for the Pioneers. They got some help right now to put them inside of the 10. We're at almost at the 9.
3: You know what I like? The ball is almost in the middle of the field.
4: Yeah.
3: To where even if bad things happen, you get tackled, you're not going to go out of bounds.
4: Yeah.
3: Unless you run that way for some reason.
4: Yeah, 9:15 left. But we get this clock moving at some point. It's been a slow fourth quarter.
3: The third quarter went by quickly. The fourth has not done so. Clock winds as we're going to touch 9 here momentarily. Alexander hands it off to Coles, and Coles is going to get to about the 7. And he'll be tripped up in the backfield. You know, good for defensive pursuit by Graham right here, because if you're Graham, you can't – I don't think you can get sloppy to where you're trying to knock out balls left and right to where still do what you want to do right now.
4: Yeah. Well, I also feel like they could pull that – they can run that exact play with the ends crashing so hard right now for Graham. They could pull that and then run Alexander on the outside. They did that earlier for the first score.
3: Right.
5: Second goal from the 7.
3: Second down and goal to go. Alexander's got Coles to his left. Alexander hands to Coles. Coles on his feet, and Coles will stop when he gets in the end zone. Touchdown, Pioneers. So they'll give it 7 yards for Coles. And it is a touchdown for the Pioneers.
4: Yeah, 8:27 left right there. That's huge. You go by 2 scores right here late in this football game.
3: I think the kick is meaningful too.
4: Yeah, I mean you got to get this kick.
3: Now, game in no way, ship shape or form is near conclusion. Kick drifts off to the left, and it is good. So let's keep it right here momentarily. Heritage leads 14-0. Bob and Dwayne alongside. A lot of people have said that Dwayne should continue to wear that light blue. Tar Heels forever.
4: Yeah, I mean, I'm always going to wear light blue. I'm either going to be in Coach Q gear or usually Carolina gear.
3: Can't think of any famous Tar Heels from Graham necessarily. Of course, there is one from Stanton. Kevin Madden went to Robert E. Lee
4: High School.
3: So, see, I'm dropping names left. Wait till I get into the Ranzino Smiths of the world. No, right here. Now, I think if you're Graham, I don't want to say you've got to score quick, but the longer it takes you to score, then we're looking at maybe having to do something like an onside.
4: Yeah, well.
3: And that gets tricky.
4: Yeah, well, and, you know, they haven't had too many explosive plays, and they haven't been shown to be able to put the ball up in the air with any success, so – you know, you feel good if your Heritage right now, but feeling good and you just got to make sure you continue executing your defensive reads as is 8:27 left in fourth quarter. There's still a lot of time left in this game, right? Even though it's 2 scores and Heritage, I feel like with that score is taking more control of this game than what they had when it was 1 score, but still a lot of football to be played.
3: Well, there's 2 things I look at. One, you talked about earlier with Graham being explosive. I mean, if they return something, it could be 14-6, 14-7, 14-8.
4: Right. And that changes like the whole game.
3: And then you also can still kick deep. You don't have to kick short or anything like that. So that's the main thing I look at. I'm not saying score quick, but I don't want to score to where I have to do an onside. because even with a running game that Heritage has provided today, a running game is better than a passing game in terms of the strength. Graham gets the return back to about the 38-yard line. Because if you run the ball successfully, I can still hopefully do that late in the game. If I pass the ball successfully, I don't want to pass the ball late in the game.
4: Well, and, you know, one thing that Heritage has for them, they're going up against a backup quarterback right now that can throw it, but not the thrower, right? And they've been able to keep that run game from the G-men from being super explosive. So defensive line and linebackers had to keep up their job right here in this possession.
3: Walton in for the G-men. I mean, like I said, I can't preach this enough. I do think you've got to thank the scorer earlier than later, if that makes sense. Because I don't want him to kick an onside. I don't.
4: Right. The chances of that happening are far to none. But at the same time, it's high school. So sure. Like, anything can happen at any time.
3: But the Heritage defense, I'll tell you what, if we want to give cookies after the game or gold stars or anything such, that's where it's going.
4: Well, I think any number from 50 to 79 get a cookie, right? Because you played offensive, defensive line for the Pioneers, and you've done your job, especially on defense. But they've been able to control the line of scrimmage and have been in the back, not just like making tackles for 1 and 2 yard gains. They've been in the backfield of the G-men.
3: And you've gone 3+ quarters with an egg.
4: Yeah.
3: That's got to make Jay Ferris and Dane Washburn pretty happy too. Because they're the guys that really focus a lot on defense. Graham looking to go downtown. And G-men, you know, the short stuff, it's fine. It's going to get you some yards. But at some point, I think you got to figure out downtown or something.
4: Yeah, I mean, you do, but, like, it hadn't been successful. I get it.
3: It's really 6 of 1, 6 of the other.
4: Yeah, right.
3: Graham's in a bad spot for them because we're under, I want to say, close probably to 7 minutes left. Dwayne's got a better view than I do, so that's why I keep deferring to him on this. But if you're Graham, you really got to start kind of figuring out I don't want to say get lucky, but how can I get my
4: guy? How can you create an explosive play?
3: Yes.
4: Yeah.
3: Well, almost created a first down. It's going to be really, really close. I think they're going to be about 1.5 yards shy.
4: Yeah, also, like, if you're Graham, you want to think about a hurry-up offense, right? Like, you got to score twice. Like, you got to score twice. So that means you need to score in this possession, somehow hopefully get a 3 and out and get the ball back and then score again. So time in on your side is 6:25 in the fourth quarter.
3: Well, right now you've got to get 1.5 yards. Otherwise, we can have a different conversation.
4: Yep.
3: And, you know, when you kind of earn that in that gun, like I talked about, it's not 4th and 1.5 yards. It's 4th and almost 6. Flags come down.
4: The receiver should back him up 5. Yep, it's against Graham.
3: You know.
4: Oh, they're discussing it. Never mind. 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
3: 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Absolutely nothing. Well, penalties are absolutely nothing to Graham right now in terms of they're killing you. What is it good for? Absolutely nothing right now. Because Graham's just having a really tough time getting two plays strung together. And I talked about this early. Get two plays strung together positively.
4: Yeah, and then you build some momentum.
3: But you're not.
4: And now they got a timeout.
3: We'll take it as well. Graham trails 14-0 against Heritage here in the fourth quarter on 102.3 and groove102.com.
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0: Bob Alves, Dwayne Hamlet. It's not now or never for us, but it might be for the G-men right now. Because, I mean, you know, again, I don't think you got to get six. I think you got to get a first.
1: Yeah, I mean, you got to get the first, and then, like, then you got to be thinking about, do I take a shot? Oh, how do I take a shot or scheme up taking the shot? But, you know, it's four, you know, fourth and six is not an easy thing to get.
0: I don't think you have to take a shot in traditional sense, but I think you do have to figure out, how can I get my guy in the best spot to get a shot?
1: I think you got to take a shot. That ain't gonna work.
0: Run on the left side, and again, give credit to Heritage defense today. They have been absolutely phenomenal in terms of keeping, not only keeping Graham outside the end zone, but really, how many big plays has Graham had today? I think the biggest play was on special teams.
1: Yep.
0: But I mean, I don't even know if it is a handful, because I don't think the G-man, especially since the personnel has changed, I don't think Graham's had anything of major ilk at all.
1: I mean, that is true. I mean, they've been aided with some penalties by Heritage, but like that's been that.
0: But on their own doing, not a ton,
1: not enough.
0: Now, if you're Heritage with a little under six to go, you want to run clock. And my definition of running clock is just staying between the hashes.
1: Yeah, like stay in bounds. 5:58 left in the fourth quarter, and Heritage, even though they're in Graham territory, could essentially kind of run this game out if they can keep the chains moving and go slow.
0: Alexander runs to the left, keeps it in the middle of the field. Flag comes out. I will guess that'll be a hold.
1: Well, they're going to offset because it's going to be a personal foul on Graham. Graham did a little bit of extracurricular activity after the snap or after the tackle there over there on the sideline. Well, you know, if you're a Heritage, you want to be in your four-minute offense, even though it's 5:50. Four-minute offense, meaning I'm going to shorten the game, meaning I'm going to snap the ball at about 5 seconds on the play clock to try to wind this clock down to get to triple zeros.
0: One of the ADs from Division II school, Brad Harper, Virginia High, and I remember Brad Harper at William Campbell a lot. He had that watch on, and he was telling Bradley, hey, down to like five or four, because you always had that one guy.
1: Yep.
0: You always had that one guy watching the official. When is he going to, you know, pound it to get the play clock going?
1: Yeah, well, and, you know, you want to have that person so you can maximize your time. Ask Georgia Tech Thursday night if they would have, like, you know, Colorado probably still would have got the ball back, but it would have looked a little bit different if they would have knocked another, you know, minute and a half. Because they were snapping the ball at 15 seconds. They could have took another 10 to 8 seconds off the clock.
0: So that play never really happened. Still first down. And Alexander goes up the middle. I had some people, friends of mine, telling me, hey, Heritage can come up and win. I was a little more unsure of that. But I'll tell you what, the Pioneers, I don't think they have been punched in the mouth more as they've been the ones that delivered the punch.
1: Yeah, I mean, you know, the game went back and forth a little bit in the first quarter. They were able to score, right, so get up. But, like, it kind of went back and forth. But I felt like Heritage had control of the game because they controlled the line of scrimmage, right? That was a big thing, that they controlled both sides of the line of scrimmage. Five minutes left right now as they're trying to keep this clock ticking down to try to hit the triple zeros and head back east.
0: And the one thing, if you're Graham, you don't want to have to burn timeouts. You might burn one after this play, if it goes to your liking. And G-men are going to stop here. Short gain, if any. I think about it. I mean, it's tough. You know, you say you want to think about it, but then that's going to take you down to one.
1: Right. Right, Will.
0: And this is where I think so many people that don't know the game will play the game of, oh, you should call it, oh, you shouldn't. Well, I don't really know this coach's team like Coach Palmer does. You know what I'm saying?
1: Well, that's the thing. You got to know your you got to know your team and what they're capable of. But, like, you know, it's 4:10 left right now, and Heritage is in no hurry to snap this football third and seven right now. And even if they go for it on fourth down, which they probably will, I'd snap it at the 2 seconds. They're snapping it at 2 seconds.
0: Hand off, and you're looking at about maybe 2 yards tops. No, they actually didn't give them anything.
1: They're going to punt it.
2: That'll bring up fourth
0: down. I'm a little surprised Graham didn't burn one. Or did they?
1: They did.
0: Okay.
1: That's their last. They have one more.
0: You really run your time
1: out. Oh, they didn't burn. I heard the whistle blowing. I thought that they... Well, what just happened?
0: I saw the official kind of
1: wave it, motion, right?
0: And I don't know. Is the clock moving or is it
1: the clock moving? Okay. It's 3:20.
0: Again, I cannot stress this enough. If your heritage, just get it away.
1: Great punt.
0: Even better.
1: Yeah. Out of bounds at the 3.
0: Even better, but I'm not overly concerned about, you know, pinning them. As much as I wanted to get it away.
1: Yeah, you know, that's the thing. You don't want to get it blocked and scoop and score right there, and then it's a one-score game right there.
0: Right.
1: You want to make the team that really hadn't done anything offensively score twice with 3:05 left.
0: Well, the other thing is I don't want Graham to start the 50. You know, like,
1: yeah.
0: So even if you don't get a scoop and score, but somehow you just get a block or a bad snap or whatever, I don't want that to be the doom and gloom of that's where the drive begins. Now it's a lot tougher. And again, I cannot stress this enough. Dwayne is Dwayne right now. Bob is Bob right now. Heritage defense is Heritage defense right now. I don't think you need to dial up anything
1: right
0: extraordinary because you don't need a turnover. I don't say you go to prevent, obviously, either because you don't want them just to get down the field. Snap back. They'll do a flip around, a little bit of a reverse.
1: Woo.
0: And again, kind of a lot right there for a little.
1: Yeah, I mean, they've been running sideways all game. And, you know, Heritage is too fast to try to get on the perimeter and get up the field on them. Heritage has been able to keep that at bay. And that's going to be on Graham. It's 2:57 left in the fourth as this clock is winding on down.
0: Now I think you've got to get a little bit maybe outside of body if you're the offense.
1: Yeah, I mean, whatever. I mean, if you got a trick play up your sleeve, like a little sweep and a little sweep pass.
0: Double pass or whatever, yeah.
1: Something, a little reverse, double reverse or something. But, I mean, I don't think Heritage isn't going to fall. Hopefully they won't fall asleep on that. I think Graham has spent more time in penalties going backwards as they have going forwards today.
0: Okay. You need a little Jeff Woody right here.
1: Yeah, I mean, you could.
0: But again, if you're not used to doing any trickeration, don't.
1: But also, I feel like, Graham, not that they've quit in the essence, but you can just see in their movements.
0: The body language ain't great.
1: No, it's not good at all.
0: First down and 10 after the penalties. I believe there was an unsportsmanlike in there somewhere. That's a little shovel pass deflected. Honestly, almost better if that's not even caught.
1: Oh, my gosh.
0: Flags?
1: Yeah.
0: It's going to be a nice drive back to Lynchburg.
1: This 2:41 could last 12 minutes for all we know.
0: Nice drive for them.
1: Yeah, it's going to be a nice drive for us, too.
0: We ain't coming off the win like they are. You know what I'm saying? Because I think you always feel better when you come a long distance and you got 100%. Something to go home with. Good. Last year when Daniel Smith and I went to Bridgeport, not only was there not anything good to go home about for Heritage, you're going home late.
1: Right.
0: Plus, you only got to play 2 quarters in a drive.
1: Yeah, and then not feel too good about any of that.
0: Right. And you came up to the same area of town in a weird way. I mean, you know, you have to go a long way.
1: Right, for sure. It's a lot of discussing going on.
0: I think the longest game we had for a delay that time was when we were at City Stadium in Appomattox.
1: Oh, yeah.
0: Was it Heritage? I mean.
1: Yeah. Didn't the lights go out?
0: That was Brookville.
1: Oh, that was Brookville.
0: Appomattox is where it stormed. But I think when you get into situations like that, You know, you can't control Mother Nature. Now, Brad Bradley, I think, would sit for X number of hours. The head football coach would. The AD's kind of got a little bit of, you know,
3: right,
0: sort of straps on him a little bit, but not totally. But at the end of the day, too, I think it's a situation to where, you know, it's hard for a team to get restarted at that point because it's almost like they're starting at, you know, 12 minutes in the first quarter.
1: Right. Well, I mean, it's just starting off. I mean, it's just – it's a psyche. I mean, it's a mind it, – you know, we talk about the mentality of things. And when you're raring to go or you're going and then, like, there's a delay and all of that, then you got to get yourself back up again. And, like, you get yourself back up again. Is that fakeness? Because, like, the first time you did it, like, you were raring to go. Now you're trying to force yourself to do it to make yourself get back to where you once were.
0: Two straight unsportsmanlike for Heritage, too. That can't happen.
1: No, either. I'm sure there's going to be some running coming on Monday.
0: We're late in this one as we're under 2 minutes to go in regulation, barring, you know, a miracle.
1: Yeah, and it's going to be miracle, epic proportions, splitting the Red Sea.
0: Graham back to pass, and that's going to be picked off. And Pioneers might house it, and yes, indeed.
1: Big six.
0: Cabo with the pick. And
1: 228, that's going to – I don't know if the lady starts singing yet, but fat lady singing.
0: Well, you know, Monday Night Football, Don Meredith used to always sing the Willie Nelson hit. Turn out the lights. You can be Don if you want.
1: Well, we turn off the lights here, but they don't have it.
0: Right. But, I mean, you know, this side of the field, because we're always somehow stuck with the visitor's side.
1: It's quiet.
0: Very.
1: And leaving.
0: Very.
1: And most had already left.
0: And, I mean, you know, there's a few stragglers that know Brad or Larry Bradley.
1: Right.
0: But there's not – I mean, it's not like all of them do. You know what I'm saying? So – yeah, this is not going well for the G-men today. Going really well for the Pioneers, though.
1: No, not at all, man. But if you're the Heritage Pioneers, this is the way that you want to get started. You know, I talked to Coach Brad a little bit through text message over the course of the weekend. Not, you know, you're always nervous going into any game, but, like, he knew how athletic and how good the program is here at Graham. That's one reason why he wanted to play him. But his first words were to me that they were good. That's not – he doesn't hype up teams to get his team hype or any of that. Like, he's kind of real talk all the time. So, I know that they knew that they had their work cut out for him. And it's only 20-0. I mean, right. 14-0. Right, right. It's only 20-0. So, a three-score game.
0: And I've never heard Brad Bradley disrespect an opponent.
1: Though, no. You know what I'm saying? He's not ever going to.
0: Right. But, I mean, that's the sign, I think, between good coaches and better coaches than good. Because, you know, it's about – and he does preach it's about us a lot. But he knew this was not going to be a cupcake. And I think when you have the easy – the trip is not easy for one. You don't know what you got, especially at your skills. I mean, don't get me wrong. I'd rather keep the line, too.
1: Yeah.
0: But I have people that have never really been a handler of the rock a lot at their, you know, I mean, for Pete's sake, Alexander is a young'un.
1: Right.
0: I mean, you know, last year he was playing against Lincoln.
1: Yeah.
0: Now he's playing against Graham.
1: Yeah. But what this did for him, too,
0: 100%.
1: Even with his mistakes, like, just builds his confidence, 100%. Right? And also, he's learning that he doesn't have to do it all, right? Like, one, you got to really good offensive line in front, but you got weapons all across that, you know, sometimes you just need to facilitate. There's going to be a time where you're going to have to make a play, and he's going to do that, and he did, picking up that fourth down, that third down, picking up that first down.
0: Your coaches and your teammates can tell you you don't have to do it all, but until you see it,
1: right,
0: it's always going to be in the back.
1: Right, and your biggest jump or your biggest improvement comes from your first game to your second game. Well, and so now, you know, practice is great, benefit game's good, but now they got a game on film so they can go and make corrections and even maybe make some personnel changes. I don't think that there is any, as it's 2:28 left. I told you this last 4 minutes was going to take about 12 minutes to get through because we've had penalties and a score and turnover and all the stuff.
2: AJ Bradshaw, Chance Bradshaw, back to important to me.
0: Well, still, you gotta be smart. You got to be smart here in terms of you don't want to have any breakdown on the special teams, and you're not.
1: Well, I feel like with the return that they had last time, this is the best thing for it right there.
0: Good Saturday trip for Heritage.
1: Yeah, a great Saturday trip, man. Like, anytime, any win is good, whether it's close to home or far away from home, but definitely when you make a long trek across the state and play a powerhouse, you're able to get a victory. You feel really good about yourself.
0: 21-0 as we're approaching two. And you mentioned it. I mean, I can see a lot of grass now. Where I didn't see that many earlier. There were chairs there.
1: Yeah, well, I'm sure those people are ready to head home and watch college football.
0: Listen to groove102.com.
1: Yeah, or listen to it on your way out. Give us a shout out or let us know you're listening.
0: Give you a shout.
1: Yeah, that's for sure. Coach Crawford Sr., Tim Crawford, just celebrated a birthday a couple weeks ago. He's listening to us back in Central Virginia. Shout out to him.
0: Why did I not send him a card? I'll blame his son, Joey. Graham's going to bring it back as they elected to have the re-kick, and they will bring it out to about the 30. I'm going to say shy of the 30 at about the 28. Coach Crawford Sr., by the way, he saw some good football in his time.
1: Yeah, he
0: still sees good football when he comes out.
1: Well, he's always out, and he's just said he's got his feet kicked up watching college football, listening to us, so he's got the best of both worlds.
0: Now, hanging out with you for him might not be the best of both worlds, but you know we'll give him a good.
1: Hanging out with me ain't the best of anybody's world.
0: Well, I've enjoyed game one with you. We look forward to many more, including next Friday when we hit the road to see some familiar faces in Appomattox.
1: You just say that because I drove.
0: That was helpful.
1: Oh, 2:15 left in the fourth quarter.
0: And Dwayne won't stop. I had to hold it the whole way. Got a little bottle. And if you're Graham right now, I don't even know if you get outside your body, because I'll be honest, and I told Kyle this the other week, right now I don't want to put anything bad on film.
1: Right.
0: And when I say bad, it's going to allow somebody to see it on film.
1: Yeah, and you know, right now, like, you're not going to win this game, so just want to run your basic plays to try to get the clock down so you can go in and regroup. You know, Graham will go to 1-1 on the season. That's nothing to shake their head at all.
0: And you got to remember, too, these are kids. They probably want to get cool as well.
1: Yeah, I mean, and, you know, kids have a quicker reset than most adults do. So, like, not that Graham wants to lose this game, but, like.
0: But he is heat at the same time.
1: Well, that, too. Well, they want to get. Well, yeah. They want to get out, and everybody has a 3-day weekend. I'm sure these teams will be practicing on Monday,
0: right.
1: But you don't have school associated with that. So they can then go, and Heritage definitely will enjoy their weekend, you know, coming off of a victory. But, you know, that's short-lived too. Like, Heritage will, I know the coaches tomorrow will be getting, because it's a shorter week for them because they don't have Saturday off. They'll break down tonight's film or today's film this evening or tonight. Or tonight, I mean, and then tomorrow they'll be on Appomattox. So,
0: but the other danger too is when you have that short week, and you mentioned the kids not having school on Monday. I don't want them to lay around one day.
1: Yeah,
0: I don't want them to sleep till 11:30.
1: Yeah, and usually you say that, that's the tricky part of coaching.
0: Yeah,
1: because you want routine, but then how much routine? Do you practice in the evening, or do you want them to get up early? You know, you can tell them to get up, but that don't mean necessarily.
0: And you can only control them so much because once they're out of your eyes, I mean, what are you going to do, lock them up?
1: Yeah, and routine matters. I don't care what you say. I mean, in high school, college, pros, routine matters.
0: You know the scariest games for me as a high school sports fan? Those games in the playoffs for a region team once school was ended.
1: Yeah. That's tough.
0: They scare me to death because it's not just one day.
1: State semis are bad because it's on a Saturday.
0: Graham goes long and they complete a pass. G-Man looking to get to the house. They will get down at about the 5.
1: All right, 42 seconds left.
0: The other thing, too, about that is, you know, with as much extracurriculars now that kids play early games, the early games don't fluster me as much. But the whole, you know, I've got, you know, 4 or 5 days where they're not going to school. I got to practice at some point, but I can't practice for 8 hours.
1: Right.
0: I can't give them, you know, arithmetic for next year.
1: Gosh, they took a
0: timeout. Graham
1: time
0: took a timeout.
1: What are they doing? 42 seconds left.
0: 42
1: seconds. What are you doing? Would you take a timeout?
0: You know, I don't. I mean, six is a lot better than zero.
1: I mean, it is. But do I have to take a timeout to do it?
0: I could work on my 2 minutes. I mean, you know, there's many ways you can play the coin.
1: Then work on your hurry up.
0: I'm with. There's a lot of ways to play the coin on that one. And if you don't take the time out, then you just quit. You know what I'm saying? I mean, there's so many things that can go around with that. And I'll be honest with you, and I don't mean this to sound ugly, but there's about maybe 30 kids I'm really invested in on that team. Those are the ones that really play.
1: Right.
0: If 52 loses confidence in what we're doing, not as worried about him as I am about 6 or 7. If the kid 6 or 7 loses confidence, I'm concerned.
1: Yeah, I mean, I get it. Also, might not have them in there right now because game's over and I don't want anybody to get rolled up on or lose somebody. I mean, you got to think big. That's the thing with coaching, man. Like, you got to think big. You got to think small picture and big picture all at the same time.
0: So Graham has it, and they will look to get in the end zone, snap, and then we roll left. And flags come down. It's going to be short anyway.
1: That's another thing. They'll do one play and then two.
0: Well, you hit the nail on the head right there because, first off, I think it's like a pizza pie. You can look at it and you can see maybe 10 or 11 different things. You can see more slices than I do. However, you know, I think the major thing is, are you giving up by not electing to get points? I don't know. I don't know. I think it gets into confidence.
1: I do think if you're not trying to get points, you're giving up. But I just think I don't have to have time.
0: But I don't want
1: to
0: get people hurt.
1: Yeah.
0: Either, like you mentioned. And I'm not going to be a savage enough to say, go get the other guy. You know what I'm saying?
1: And, like, there's been a lot of unsportsmanlike in this game, too.
0: It's chippy.
1: So, like, I don't want anybody to get a second one. So then they're out next week.
0: Graham takes a snap. They'll look to pass, and the pass is going to be caught for a G-man touchdown. It's going to be number 2, A.J. Bradshaw, with the catch from Gage Palmer. Too little too late, though.
1: Yeah, just a little bit too late right there. But, you know, that's what they been accustomed to doing earlier in the game, having their way and being able to put points up on the board. They were able to pick up a cheap one right here at the end of the game. I bet they're going to onside kick it too.
0: Now, see, that I have more of a feeling about. Because with all due respect, I don't know that Gage Palmer to A.J. Bradshaw is going to be the constant I'm going to see on that.
1: Yeah, snap was bobbled right there. Kick didn't get off, so it'll be 20-6 with 31 seconds. 21-6, excuse me, with 31 seconds left.
0: Now, I am probably more opposed to the onside because I don't want it on film.
1: Because you don't want what?
0: I don't want it on film.
1: Yeah, that's to no avail. Just kick it deep, line up, let Heritage take a knee and, like, get out of here. That's not quitting. That's just, like, part of the game.
0: I know how much people are film monsters in high school football with coaches. I don't want to put anything on film that's going to help them.
1: Right.
0: And that's why I would not personally do it.
1: Right. And especially when the game's at, like, you don't, there's no reason to do it. Right? 31 seconds
0: 31
1: left.
0: Seconds. So you're looking at maybe a play. Or two?
1: One, hopefully.
0: Right.
1: I don't think they'll line up. Well, I mean, they're still in the huddle right now, but I don't feel like they'll line up for one side kick.

0: Now, if I do like a short squib or something, that's
1: they
0: totally
1: did do it.
0: I don't think that was a true onside, though. I think that was more of a squib. Now, victory formation right here, though.
2: Oh, player down for Graham.
0: Many thank yous to all the people back home who listen to us because, hey, yep. This is a far trip. And I laugh at people when they say, you doing the game? You're going to Heritage? Pretty hard to broadcast if I'm not going there.
1: Right.
0: So.
1: 26 seconds left.
0: I mean, I'd say it's a knee, right?
1: Yes. The best formation in all of football. Victory formation.
0: You love it when you're on the side of the knee. When you're on the other side, It's not so good. But you know what? Every coach has had it happen to him. Each side.
1: If you can coach 1 year, you're right. Going to have it happen to you. So if you've put together a career in coaching, I'd argue
0: you don't need to coach a year.
1: Yeah.
0: Coach half a year.
1: Yeah. You're going to do it some, and you're going to have it done to you. It's just the way it is.
0: Now, see, I think, too, that's a teaching moment for Brad Bradley where he can say, take the knee. Because Alexander, man, I don't want to say don't know that, but it's not as commonplace as what he's been used to.
1: Well, also, he didn't need to stand up to waste time. Just take the knee because the clock's going to run anyway.
0: Right.
1: And also, you don't want him to take an unnecessary hit as it drills down to triple zeros.
0: Because if he's on his feet,
1: he can get hit.
0: Clobbering him.
1: Yeah, 100%.
0: And guess what? You can argue both sides of the coin that it's dirty and it's not. But to me, if he's on his feet and it's in reach, I mean, what do they say in boxing? Protect yourself at all times.
1: Yep.
0: And I think so many people get, you know, one way or another about an unwritten rule here or there. But the other thing, too, I think this should show for anybody that had written Heritage off, this is still a good football team.
1: Yeah, I mean, I don't know who would. Write off a program like Heritage, or even write off when people try to write off Graham after this. Like,
0: I wouldn't do that.
1: So be careful with that because these are two good programs that will be playing deep in November and December, hopefully.
0: We'll take a break and come back and do some wrap ups here. 21-6 is our final Heritage over Graham on 102.3 Groove102.com.
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0: It will be a nice trip back to Lynchburg for the Pioneers, but again, I don't think you need to get a shovel with any dirt for Graham either.
1: No, I mean, Graham played a heck of a football game today, end up 2-score game. Basically, that's what it was, 14-0 before the pick six, but then the late score by Graham. You know, hard-fought game, not a perfect game by any means on either side. A bunch of penalties on both sides, but both of these

0: teams will be fine moving forward.
1: What happened when my ones were in the game? That's what I look at. Yeah. You know what I'm saying? Because how did I do against their one defense? How did they do against my one defense?
0: Well, and the one stayed in for the majority of the game. Right. And that's exactly what you wanted. Right. And, you know, what I was surprised with or what I take from this is Heritage up front on both sides of the ball dominated the line of scrimmage. And I know people say Graham's a 2A, and I get that, but they're not a regular Joe Schmo 2A football team. Like, they're a really good 2A football team. But I was just impressed with how well the offensive and defensive line played for Heritage on both sides.
1: I know there's been some change in Glenver, but Glenver was 2A. Go ask Sean Miller.
0: Yeah.
1: If they seem like a 2A. And he would tell you, I'm sure he would tell you no. You know what I'm saying? So it's not it's not a knock at all. But, I mean, like, there's a lot of, you know.
0: Well, it's just like when we were at Campbell. We were.
1: You were 1A.
0: We were 1A, but, like, there weren't anybody really that wanted to play us, right, just because of what, you know, just because of the program that was there. And, you know, these are two good programs. I mean, for central to western part of the state, like, this is a huge game in the state, these two teams playing each other.
1: I could argue that Heritage was carrying the flag today for Central Virginia.
0: Yeah.
1: I can argue Graham was carrying the flag for Southwest Virginia. And, you know, more often than not, I mean, if you want to go a top five of schools in Central Virginia or top five of schools in Southwest Virginia, more often than not, readily every year, one of these two is going to be there. They might not always be one. They might not always be five, but they're going to be in the top five somewhere together. So now Heritage will get dolled up and get ready to go back to, well, showered up. I mean, I don't think they're going to get dolled up.
0: Hope not.
1: Showered up, because it's been hot out here. And, you know, I'm sweaty, but I can only imagine how bad it is for those guys that have actually been having some, you know, strenuous activity.
0: Yeah, and with some pads on,
1: yeah,
0: and helmet and all of those things. But, you know, you welcome that. You want that. That's what you've been practicing and conditioning for all summer, for days like today. And you got 9 more opportunities to do that.
1: We'll come back and put the ball in the box right here on 102.3 and groove102.com.
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1: 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Man, you know, I'm getting nightmares about Ben facing Ben from the right side, Gene Yost on the left side.
0: That's tough.
1: Gosh, I'd rather take the guillotine. Heritage delivered a punch and then some. They delivered it from one side, two sides, and three sides today. 21-6.
0: Yeah, and they delivered it in the trenches from everywhere, right? Like trench warfare. They won the battle on both sides of the ball, and I've just come away impressed with Alex, right? He has faults. He'll learn. He'll get better. He has some weapons around him. He has a good offensive line that he can lean on.
1: I don't think they won the battle as much as they controlled the battle. And that's the thing. Like, I mean, you know, you can win a fight on the scorecards and it's close. But I think Heritage really controlled the lines. And I think that gives them more
0: confidence.
1: Good feelings.
0: Better word. Moving forward, I mean, with the size that Graham has right there, and they were able to control them for all of the game, that bodes well for them.
1: Now, before we get out of here, are you ever worried about getting overconfident?
0: No, because I know the coaching staff that is on this side. Like, those guys aren't going to get overconfident, right? So these guys, they won't let those guys get overconfident at all. It's just next man up. It's next man mentality. He probably already told them that. Celebrate in the locker room and forget it once you
1: get on the bus. Yep. Well, we will get down the road as well. Heritage comes away with the win over Graham by the score of 21-6. For Dwayne Hamlet and everybody involved, this has been Bob Alves. We'll talk to you next Friday when we're a little closer home in Heritage and Appomattox on 102.3 and Groove102.com.
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7: 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It's On the Beach with Charlie Brown. That's where I wanna be. 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
8: This is Donnie Weaver of the Original Occasions. Charlie Brown, how about playing Girl Watcher?

Summer officially ends this year on September 23rd, but on the beach, it's summertime all year long. 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

0: 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We'll be right back.
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0: You saw good job. This is Rick Strickland. Charlie will be right back on the beach.
1: 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People from all over walk into Hayes Jewelers and say, "Hey Bruce, thanks for supporting On the Beach. And how about helping me find something nice for my wife?" So it all goes back to what Mama used to say, "Dance with the one that brung you." Translation for the uncool? 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

0: Your endless summer with Charlie Brown's Beach Music Classics. 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
1: 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Mainly cloudy skies tonight with a chance for storms. Lows level off around 67, winds out of the north, 5 to 10 miles per hour. Mainly cloudy skies again tomorrow. Chance of rain showers, high of 81. With Motown, The Beatles, and more, I'm weatherology meteorologist Laura Lockwood in the Groove Weather Center. Right now, it's 88 degrees.

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0: On the Beach with Charlie Brown. On the Beach with Charlie Brown. We'll be right back.
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1: 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People from all over walk into Hayes Jewelers and say, "Hey Bruce, thanks for supporting On the Beach. And how about helping me find something nice for my wife?" 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

Barbara Lewis is one of many artists who had a hit that just missed the top 10 on the Billboard Top 40, peaking at number 11. 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
1: ABC News, I'm Dave Packer. Russian state media reports that today's talks between Russian President Putin and U.S. Special Envoy Steve Witkoff and Jared Kushner have concluded, and they lasted about 3 hours. Putin ordering a pause on Kyiv airstrikes for the visit. Special Envoy Witkoff.
2: I want to thank you for endorsing the no-shoot policy in Kyiv and in Moscow for these 3 days that allowed us to be able to come here in a safe manner.
1: CENTCOM saying U.S. forces conducted strikes on 3 Iranian oil tankers after Iran launched missiles at an American aircraft carrier and destroyer. The busy Labor Day holiday weekend travel push underway. TSA expects to screen more than 17 million people, with Monday expected to be one of the busiest days. And that road trip will cost you more this year. The national average for a gallon of gas is above $4, up nearly a dollar from last Labor Day weekend. This is ABC News.
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4: 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Partly cloudy and foggy tonight with a chance of thunderstorms. Lows around 66, northeast winds around 5 miles per hour. High temperatures reach up to 81 with fog early tomorrow. Slight chance of rain showers with Motown, The Beatles, and more. I'm weatherology meteorologist Ulua Lockwood in the Groove Weather Center. Currently 87.

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1: ABC News, I'm Dave Packer. Russian state media reports that today's talks between Russian President Putin and U.S. Special Envoy Steve Witkoff and Jared Kushner have concluded, and they lasted about 3 hours. Putin ordering a pause on Kyiv airstrikes for the visit. Special Envoy Witkoff.
2: I want to thank you for endorsing the no-shoot policy in Kyiv and in Moscow for these 3 days that allowed us to be able to come here in a safe manner.
1: CENTCOM saying U.S. forces conducted strikes on 3 Iranian oil tankers after Iran launched missiles at an American aircraft carrier and destroyer. The busy Labor Day holiday weekend travel push underway. TSA expects to screen more than 17 million people, with Monday expected to be one of the busiest days. And that road trip will cost you more this year. The national average for a gallon of gas is above $4, up nearly a dollar from last Labor Day weekend. This is ABC News.
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4: 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Chance of thunderstorms with fog tonight, otherwise partly cloudy. Lows around 66. Northeast winds around 5 miles per hour. Slight chance of rain showers with fog early tomorrow, 81. With Motown, The Beatles, and more, I'm weatherology meteorologist Laura Lockwood in the Groove Weather Center. Currently 86.

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4: Groove Weather is brought to you by F&L Market, with the freshest meats and produce on Memorial Avenue in Lynchburg. Chance of thunderstorms with fog tonight, otherwise partly cloudy. Lows around 66. Northeast winds around 5 miles per hour. Slight chance of rain showers with fog early tomorrow, 81. With Motown, the Beatles, and more, I'm weatherology meteorologist Laura Lockwood in the Groove Weather Center. Currently, it's 84 degrees.

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3: 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The worst is yet

0: 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Weekday morning starting at 6 on The Groove.
1: Groove Weather is brought to you by F&L Market, with the freshest meats and produce on Memorial Avenue in Lynchburg. Chance of thunderstorms with fog tonight, otherwise partly cloudy. Lows around 66. Northeast winds around 5 miles per hour. Slight chance of rain showers with fog early tomorrow, 81. With Motown, The Beatles, and more, I'm weatherology meteorologist Laura Lockwood in the Groove Weather Center. Currently, 82.